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She said, wait, dinya, me, I'm one graphic, you want whom I'm in a drew tree. 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But Banty Bra would tear say, Bra would drink quahono, and Jinny would woo home. 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
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Ni Paul twɛ frɛ Benjamin Solomon Shaw. S.B. Shaw, and a testimony I'm making kind, F.A. Voter Honon Suso, and also number 18, a year page 50. Usha Ubehu, now on Suso, Udi, a share, or how far, send a bear, betray, yes, ye. The Bissusu book would be a friend of God's Plan for Man, written by Phineas Jennings Dake. Crofomo, do a radino, pe Bible, siano. Rebbe a friend Dick or true Bible, and also a true book of Fufro become Bible a friend of God's Plan for Man. Yankupon and she share or home many pa, and also lesson 37, pages 731 to 732. Be whose story now me kayano ewo ho. It's me, mammy, and me, papa, would tear me, mention me as a sir, who say your mere child crying, that crow, a becko, now who could be in Kuman answer, who could nifa. I don't need a dear. I was so junior home, yes, so sorry. I would give me now to all your mini hawk or four canals with the H. There will be one who be who say Yame or Honsu ye won't share any ye. Ure beans to sue, obe won a book no be or her, or money panny dean. We all my money dean. Nasimo can say, I am in the flame, pull me out, pull me out. Sir, only pay a woo, sir, we ya ye, ever New York. Year 1883, about 138 years in it. Fear bear will have your son, which in his abbey may we would infer your son. Nine. Well, you'll be a noir, we are tasked to say, be a friend, your men who Bible who will be a fan fan a feature. Tinya dear or no, dinya me be a. He was a very wicked man. Well, you'll be a trim or dim for pa. Or the Christianity in your Christosumu dear grow his cough at Christianity. Na Ebeka be in fear soon and send away wuono. In Kenya, strong kumbi si ukura no timumu. 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A todani preaching, we are busy, chamber, be our son, or a big cock will be so the oak house, oh, a year tree. Hong Kong crank a satchel. Oh, tear na mong, one ma, sir, hong hong not a juma or your honatico. Would you say, I said, Papa? You can't Genesis chapter 6, verse 3. We see radical cancer, me hong hong ain't no winny pomunko sida. Brofun was in my spirit shall not continue to strive with man. The radio whom perso ye be behind to say, I said, ni more danger or perso or come out, send a bear obesiage napa, ubi or ho ni na on fine ye fee. 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
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You can obey to me in your Facebook and YouTube at Deeper Life Bible Church Ghana. Deeper Life Bible Church Ghana. You can get us on Facebook and YouTube at Deeper Life Bible Church Ghana. 0244-938-217. 0244-938-217. 0244-938-217.

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We are full-time Christian. 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
It is a woman no me and also a Christmas summary a partamoa, yet to mean conquer Satan da. A branch had been ordained home ready, or yes, sorry, or Lagos. The a brow sacra and uncle Bo Mosuni identity, a dina cacrana, a so for any crystal for my bimunu bin Cosrano, M1 send a bill betting team. Now, choose and now, you mean your chomo choir, and also, ah, no baby, almost to nanny papa. What's I hear say? No, say, ah, brother, na day, or say, brother, na day. Who's a bosom, we me, 24/7. What's a crab, bosom, you, 24/7. 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It don't catch and say, ah, that I even watch also, you say there, and yet, and yet, no, I'm saying, yeah, yet, a beau to a more kick kagunas man or an agent, okay, or no, be cooperation back on. That no, I won't be cooperation and a mobile policy for bonnet you, no, we. What sacra, what psycho, which you could dead him forever. I'm robber, we need only hell being in only heavy in ye. Also, what sacra, and would you say, man, you need? It is a woo ko wechi no kwa ko de jim forever. What day we see woka wato ni ma woo we are seeing a we jane ha na ko de jim forever. Yes I feel na nye fia pim nye fia pipipim forever and ever and ever. 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
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Well, one out here, Simon, when I be a man, say Paul, or Sakra, no, Nenama Bosomus, any detroni near my country, because I say, Masia, me tea, me riding me, wham, any day, oh, could you say test, no, but you are not living for Christ. 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What bra bon, come, dear new, subani, be beer, utunium, the dead, and sing a mini wakumamo. And never say, Utumusi, Jina, be beer, ubia, peso woman. 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Why any free a money boy for near train for? Oh, men from across in your me, I name ye. Maybe I will be a mere mumpire and it can be papa train and coupon say ready. Who me mumbo? Minyam, my brabo, so ye mean no money. Minimum mammy was sick, me wo di biani, I did yes, minimum yame. A ready down when the tremme. Yammy bed done when the actual why. Ube who saw ye the boy in what beer and work as a ready who made the boy any mobile. If you all called God. God will take over your life and a new thing will happen. And you mean you are bare for fro. It is so be with Christo Moa, obey our body for fro. Near mother, then you are betray Mako, be a bare for fro. 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What's the matter with their mind? At the sound of their mind was Shadrach, Meshach, near Bednego, who I can see a sea on in the book of Nizantem. A bumpire say, Asema yeti, Radi man in Toffom. Ubio a Gidinia, what Toffom, and Nama Mania, who here a canny yaddy, any wune, a manianti. 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
1: 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A quantitative and a quantitiano, nipper can crab in a numb quan here and a quantitiano so. And go point ya duma, mra, it did so, and ye bear followers in the broad way. Perform a numb quantitative and so. A fee that for front so near her finding I'm walking in the narrow way. Oh, you hear one nante quite here, here, and also. The Abeka and testing all Matthew's and Petin's song. She moved to me and son any do nine. Matthew chapter 7, 13 and 14. Monshane or Prontia Tianomo. Now upon a song near or quiet train on a dear a call or say ye mono. And why was Shane mono a ye pee? No protein at the end or quine here, here, ni dear co em quamu. And why woo no no so a sa. Adophonum. 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It do me and sa. Be kind, inchemo, a deonomy and sa. 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Luke chapter 13, 23 to 30. 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

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What kind current of phone made Dink and a tibak when she made you know, see, and you know, and what you know. 1 Corinthians 1:26-28. 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
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And you say, Yamim Peso Jew, the Munca Crabby, the Hu and Quaquine. You didn't can do donor baby or Mokoni and can Quaquine once him. We said the Quabrich once a Munquan or Moka. I are a son or Jim Quan or Moka once him. It is quiet the Qua Heaven or Matna of Yepity Pepe or Munima de Crow. Omo bomb pie perma bay phones, but you can see your tinny permoy born in the Omun to Tiano. 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Nase, nyami ehon, a common nail, having home common nail, then one is so to us and our tiffy free was so them born chini dear satiffy free to we are unknown prana once I can walk or contour, I could do track or your own side in your opinion. And still, I would drink as a become any goose will be in your menu adum. There be adum no ba, a be you were free body when I'd walk or heaven. Praise the Lord. They do dry, we are sinipa do donara. A crabby. And then who acquire a train a quine, conquering a quine, dinner pack on come, a hot air quine, a crabby name. Now do draw an answer so in a show on whom meow on whom far quine here, here, and so. A boot chew of room on your red warm on no moon, no musa could soon be do go when himself would draw her. A man may be over for meeting no pet or may be free in our praise the Lord. Tiene, the ball is in your court, and there are some number with him. 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

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A lot of people spend their life as if it will not be accounted for. There are a number of things that should be noted about life. Life could be very good or very unpleasant, sweet or bitter, joyful or full of challenges, filled with opportunities or deprivations. Our life is brief, momentous, and transient. 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

0: 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Your money panos are teen count. And yem yenate him. He suffered for God, suffered for Christ. This is all heavy. Praise the Lord. And I near no more ye preach on preacher and ni padu on deep by radio singing. One would dejem no more tell me say, where do you want to spend eternity? If an apeso cotna afibo, peso kubin kumanase nifa, peso ko heavy anase hair. Revelation chapter 14, 4 and 5. 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A DSM 80 a do 9. Be kind in the chemo a 9. Any a numono. A DSM. O Bible and we BMO. Now church will be go. We are no, I said, the soft kindness. I've been a penny tiana. 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One fa a ma a moon who fee. O be so on your bonny so be worried me and any me answer. 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Can any kind of bro science and autism? Uncle school dancing, yammy my titty phone, penny phone, be yansa, or mutumoking kilometry Bible. The Biabo corner proprietor or to an old kind of Bible. 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Timmy Fi Kumasi and I be beer me drew beer me coya and I'm a quacko strand. Tidacro me coya and Osiconta of Ramiconta, Osiconta. Me tie can come Bible signing and be catch them say, and for mammy, you know, call heaven. The soft went to me and can't reno. The soft one nim, so papa, you know, I worry say, and found call heaven. One can't went to me or can't, but basically, I hear any boobe from Rejaya, sorry, collection obeyed anyway, you be. I soft will be collection tea no motia, sorry. You will cry no, quite yaw, they call heaven tea. 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Me repenting on Kuana was a minute now. I'm a friend, Miss Sofu Kachre, and I was saying Yamiaka, dear. They know him say Yamiaka. Tinimian, one of my friends, Timmy, in penny for you, and I mean to Mubu and Mudin Ewaha. 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Jesus is my standard. Looking unto Jesus. The author and finisher of our faith. It is for to be a wuhuni David the honor. It's not recognized yes. And allowed in heaven. 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

0: 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This is often a manco school dance in the Bible, no, ya king, a bro, fucking can be a good pen drive or soon in your map. 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
0: 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move who say heaven or her? Praise the Lord. You will say, ye tear see, ye shall see, you will see. Let me who crook crown crown or praise the Lord. You risk and full fro, you free string and coupon chain sunny. We see, see, and you say, you fro, wash your shed and many kuno. Now, me tinik and say, be fry, he want no more, a safe, and coupon to my dying when you pomo. The better mo, a woman, why any mining and coupon, so I, anyone better. 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
0: 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Me and try a baby. We are petition house a shirt. 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If fritted no strenuous I see a free one swim of far and swim no be tomorrow. 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A bonye frim, ne bonye fool in a moedica, and over by a Paul. Ah, or see the company radi for myself for noon in our years to demo. Saint Tisubi, O Christo man, or your body for frog. Mother Danny and I trimmed, near me and I for fro riding me bomb pie. Say, I have fooling in a binya brabble for fro, or made to me a cremo, a dear by heaven, a way years to Christo demo. 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

0: 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Yeah, fisherman, yeah, yeah, yeah, for so many years. Experience near will be pa. Now, what do you say? You who's a fisher, but what? When no more semunti, may they? May ye? 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To a rear yarn or say, Raddy. Femin chelco. 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
0: 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On Sacra Waji, on train or home free bonny home. 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
0: 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It architecture and mathematics in his anemen a honey free. 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

0: 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Also, you have been used to take notice of the sayings of dying men. Any poor true book in Matthew Henry Casachreno. Also, Matthew said, any paper we are which rochero wants him. Jimmy Susu Media. Praise the Lord. Me be wunti by Jimmy dear. Also, that a life spent in the service of God and communion with Him is the most comfortable and pleasant life that one can live in the present world. 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

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Yes, I know be a canoe. I see I saw them no Yamutina, him with Tina, with a puppet in a preaching now, Rocco to Natchez Oko heaven. 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Yes, I was sacra. O see, we ye a film ratun in emo. We draw maybe why or no any dear or bun you my paho modene. Praise the Lord. 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And this out of course, we are going to see Kenya. But when you were Jim, who drove on so a quassia mucassia. Yes, this is only pony we are singing now. Now she will cram for so bene womb. You could two Saturday singing answers to Debbie Acronon and any pebble. You catch row, 1 Peter 1:13-16. 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

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To train a bray is in chain, Obermo any jia, a twin chatter, praise the Lord. 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May dear Nia Dodo. And Tisse say, may Babbe ye experiment be. Munco pen and tree barco. Bella conforming in a near GD for a moment called Bella for Munco pen and tree barco. 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
If you bring me by deeper life, bring me by deeper life, master, I make call me a bonny and a minstrel. The by deeper life may call bonny one and a minstrel. That's the difference. O sacra, who call bonny one and a minstrel, be a young couple, I wouldn't know, near bonny. And the oka so by the be and I'll be de bonny. And when you're some no, a bonsam, some may do call her. That crow me quiet no two bosa, I'm sorry now, Rahosa. O so quay ye, bank manager be woo mo quay ye. The bank manager said, "Ba almost will be had in a car by." And besides, said, "What pays with the near few power? What car will hear for so many cars?" Say, "What? Bank manager will need car." Now we say, "Yes, sir, when you start talking, I will take a trot room." Now me far Bible, now me church, no shame in crying. Now me a dumb. Oji, oko pension, agent entertainment, it must see dining room. 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They used to say, in fact, Bonnie call heavy, the papa training in the head, and call. People quite hear here and also, and yet easy, but I don't know. Me say, I don't know. I don't know. So, I do my switch, Bonnie, a day, a woho. Think crow for monam quite hear here and also, no. A friend with you, we are see. Or the years to Muja who grow on home. 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Oh ya body of fro. 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

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A young Nancy who say will be a woman in a co school, or need bicycle called Bakura, or call politicimo, or die. 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
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Am I certain that there is no judgment after death? It met me a case, or we are temoni hana. 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If you saw Suchino, Unya, Bible say, Bonia Ketiani day, woo. 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

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I'm equally certain, having received an earnest of my inheritance there already in my breast, that there is a natural conscience. I now feel with horror and amazement because being continually upbraided by it with my impieties and all my iniquities and all my sins brought to me to my remembrance. Sin Abraham Kachre, can you say on Kai and Papansu or Kai ni boni ni bibia waye? Na yao no otimu. Oh, that I was to lie upon the fire that never is quenched 1,000 years to purchase the favor of God and be reunited to him again. But it is a fruitless wish, a fruitless desire and longing. Millions of years will bring me no nearer to the end of my torments. Was it saying Kenyan Kupun Hunumobo and Cordino to Jim in Fiapim? Ubiye ni hua wedi mfiapim uwea sida. Metu sala wanya naisi isina wenrapim. Was it saying Kenyan midi me to Jim mfiapim? Nanka uhumi mobo e yimia. Was it sa? A pair won Macumum so and also so a nyajuma. If he said a home da ho a feeble. I was sorry, I was who we are now, son. What the Bible will refuse to catch any person we are now, son. You better sit down and be born again before you begin to preach. Transinia of fro and son wash as ya can yamin wants him. Transiminia mimi when you are home and son will refuse to say who are one dance here. Don't destroy people. Men kuni pa men fani pa ko hell hell ni ho hell ni ho utina sa sumu na wua uti wani ana odagem udrua be hu se to akrakura jimako o si all eternity who can discover the abyss, the gulf, the pit of eternity? Who can paraphrase upon these words forever and ever? Who can reword the meaning of forever? 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Chim baby, I will crow. 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The yes, you did my dear, yammy, the man, and no one for be mom. Onyame tum fo ye shaw be brese nen so de wasemamaye. E di a tie fo nyina a she won se radie empaye nyina ne se
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1: And lift up your hearts unto the name of the Lord. Give him thanks, give him praise, give him all the worship that he is due. There is none like him, there is none beside him. He is holy, he is worthy. We want to give him thanks with a grateful heart. We want to adore his name. We want to say that he is Lord, he is Lord. 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

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Praise the Lord. Excited youth of God, praise the Lord. It's time to sing from our program booklet, the song titled, Arise, O Youth of God. Arise, O youth of God, have done with lesser things. Give heart and soul and mind and strength to serve the King of Kings. Arise, O youth of God, His kingdom tarries long. Bring in the day of joy and peace, and end the night of wrong. Arise, O youth of God, the church for you doth wait. Her strength shall make your spirit strong, her service make you great. Lift high the cross of Christ, spread where his feet have trod. Be loyal to the King of Kings, march on, O youth of God. Arise, arise, arise, arise, the Master calls for thee. Arise, arise, O youth of God, march on to the victory.

changed to change the world. The story of the Impact Academy for Youth. At a time when young people are searching for meaning, direction, and hope, the Impact Academy for Youth emerged as a timely response to one of the greatest challenges of our generation, the crisis of youth disillusionment. Across societies, many youths are confronted by difficult economic realities, delayed educational opportunities, unemployment, moral confusion, negative media influences, and weakening confidence in the future. Some are frustrated because admission to higher institutions have become difficult. Others are struggling to find scholarships, jobs, mentors, or a clear path for their lives. Many young people are gifted, intelligent, and full of promise, yet they lack the guidance, values, and encouragement needed to turn potential into purpose. It was into this reality that a vision was born, a vision to change young people so that they can change their world. This vision became the foundation of the Impact Academy for Youth, a youth-focused gathering created within the wider global crusade with Kumuyi under the leadership of the convener, Pastor Dr. W.F. Kumuyi. The academy was designed as a vehicle of transformation and impartation, created to awaken the sleeping giant in young people and equip them with the virtues, values, and discipline, faith, and life direction required to become change agents in their generation. The message is simple but powerful. Young people are not useless, forgotten, or defeated. They are created for a noble cause. They can rise above discouragement. They can overcome destructive habits. They can rediscover their worth. They can be changed. And through that change, they can transform their families, schools, communities, churches, workplaces, and nations. The Impact Academy for Youth is therefore not just another youth program. It is a movement of hope. It is a platform where young people are inspired to move from discouragement to discovery, from confusion to clarity, from mediocrity to mastery, and from potential to impact. One of the unique strengths of the Impact Academy for Youth is the blend of youthful creativity and adult life experiences.

0: The program creates space for young people to express themselves through art and design, spoken word and poetry, music and drama, public dialogue, leadership development, digital enterprise, emotional intelligence, and capacity building. These features allow youths to discover their talents, develop their confidence, and deploy their abilities in meaningful ways. The Academy recognizes that young people are not merely listeners. They are creators, thinkers, leaders, problem solvers, and ambassadors of change. Through creative expression, they learn voice and confidence. Through drama and music, talent are discovered. Through public dialogue, leadership skills are sharpened. Through digital and social entrepreneurship, young people begin to imagine solutions to real societal problems. Through capacity building, they develop emotional intelligence, team spirit, discipline, and service-mindedness. In this sense, the Impact Academy for Youth works as a pathway. It helps young people to move to discover their identity and purpose, develop their virtues, skills, and values, deploy talent into solutions, demonstrate excellence in life and service, and duplicate transformation by influencing others positively. It is a journey from inspiration to formation, from formation to action, and from action to multiplication. The movement has grown beyond a single location. The Impact Academy for Youth has become a global youth movement with physical and online gatherings reaching across cities, countries, and continents. An estimated attendance of over 1 million young people participating both physically and virtually. Its reach extends across Nigeria with more than 20 locations and across different countries such as Vanuatu, Zambia, Australia, Cameroon, Canada, Ghana, India, Togo, and New Zealand. This global spread shows that the challenges facing young people are not limited to one city or one country. Youth disillusionment, moral pressure, unemployment, identity crisis, addiction, broken relationship, and educational struggle are global realities. But the Impact Academy for Youth demonstrates that hope, transformation, faith, discipline, excellence, and purpose can also travel globally. The growth of the academy has been strengthened by partnerships with governments, schools, colleges, administrators, media houses, pastors, church leaders, youth organizations, and other supporters who have contributed to sustaining the vision. Some schools and colleges have provided transportation, hall, meeting halls, and mobilization support. Administrators have opened institutional platforms for students. Media houses have supported publicity and continuous broadcasting of the program content. Pastors and church leaders have invested spiritually and organizationally. Churches and youth organizations have helped mobilize young people and provide support. These partnerships show that youth transformation is not the responsibility of one person or one institution alone. It requires a growing ecosystem of gatekeepers, mentors, supporters, institutions, and collaborators. When schools, churches, families, governments, media, and communities work together, the vision can reach more young people and produce deeper impact. At the heart of the Impact Academy is a recurring message of the convener. Over the years, Pastor Dr. W. Kumuyi has delivered powerful youth-focused messages that have shaped the movement. Some of these include Empowered for Excellence, The Gateway to the Great Change, Recharge to Excel, Walking on the King's Highway, Wonderfully Made for Excellence, Prevailing Stars, Graduating Christ to Influence the World, Moving from Mediocrity to Mastery.
1: I come to take mediocres out of the dungeon of failure, and I want to take you to the mountain top of mastery tonight in Jesus' name.
0: These messages form the spiritual and moral core of the academy. They repeatedly affirm that young people were created for greatness, excellence, purity, service, and influence. They challenge youths to reject destructive pressures and embrace God's plan for their lives. They teach that transformation begins with an encounter with Christ and continues through discipline, renewal, purpose and service. The transformation logic in the convener's message follows a clear storyline. First, there is a creation. Young people are designed for noble purpose. Second, there is confrontation. Modern pressures, wrong influences, sin, peer pressure, and destructive habits distort the purpose. Third, there is Calvary. Christ restores, redeems, and reactivates destiny. Fourth, there is change. Hope, discipline, direction, and moral strength are renewed. Finally, there is commission. Change youth become agents of impact in the world. This is the central message of the academy. Young people are not only saved from destruction, they are raised for contribution. They are not only rescued from the past, they are released into purpose. They are not only changed for themselves, they are changed to change the world. They also present impact stories that show how this transformation becomes visible in their lives. For example, in Lagos, a young man who had become trapped in destructive choices found new life, faith, discipline, and purpose.
2: The story of my life is like a movie. It is still unfolding and I am still watching. I am Anusim Daniel. I am 24 years old and this is the story of my life.
3: Daniel used to be a very good boy from birth. Hardly will you suspect Daniel of anything. He's a very quiet, decent, very intelligent boy.
2: As a child, I dreamt of being an aeronautic engineer. But something went wrong. I got into university and I ran into bad friends. I was introduced to marijuana and I started doing drugs. 1 year, 2 years, 3 years, 4 years, 5 years, 6 years, 7 years, I was smoking marijuana heavily. I got out of school, same thing progressed. But God came through for me. In 2022, the Impact Global Crusade for Youth held by Pastor Dr. W.F. Kumuyi came around in January. I remember the message on day two, that's letter M. It was titled, Moving Up from Mediocrity to Mastery by a Miracle. That message seared my heart. It pierced my soul. He was speaking to me and the Holy Spirit's conviction came heavily on me. That very day, the story of my life changed.
4: On that fateful night, I was like a woman that has been given the whole world. My son came back. His eyes were red. My son told me, I've met him, mommy. I said, you've met him. Wonderful. Jesus, you've done it for me. I held him. We grieved ourselves. I told him I know. I was not serving him in vain. Ever since that day, mommy knew peace. No more strange smells in the house. No more coming in and he's looking down. Hey, boy, what are you taking? Hey, where are you people coming from? No more of that.
2: Jesus took control of my life. And since that day, I have not touched marijuana. The smell of marijuana upsets my stomach till this very moment. And I can tell you by the grace of God, he has led me every step of the way from day one up to this very moment. I've been basking in the sufficient grace of God. I want to thank Dr. Kumi for such a wonderful program that was packed together for young people. Impact definitely had an impact on my life.
0: In Warri Delta State, a young man who had been drawn into cultism and dropped out of school, experienced transformation, returned to school, and graduated as the best student.
5: My name is Frederick Sagalesu. I want to share with you how my life has been. And by the grace of God, I was born into a Christian home. To be very frank with you, one of the things that is peculiar with my family where I live is every morning we have morning devotion. Yeah, my dad uses it to talk to us, encourage us to grow. And then growing up to the point where I got admission into the university, I went to the university with advice and all the upbringing that I had from the morning devotion, but things became very difficult financially and I started doubting God. I was asking, where is God? If God is really the first thing sponsoring everything. Why am I struggling in school? Why is there no money? And because of that, I turned my back on God and I sought for another way out. I got into courtism. I saw the way they were living lavishly. I thought maybe they had it all figured out, not knowing that it was just the devil luring me. And from then, things became even more difficult with the drugs. I was drinking, I was going out. I was no longer focused on my academic, and eventually I dropped out of school with a very poor result. But as I got out of school, I was able to receive Christ into my life, as where I was living was close to a Deeper Life church. And so the brethren in the church took me in and they started talking to me. So from there, I gave my life to Christ and I started attending church. And then this Impact Academy program that I attended, where the GS used this particular message, pressing upward to a higher height. And then he explained his own life, how he was playing truancy with his education. And I tapped into the grace that he had. And then that same grace, I feel like God can also do it for me. And I'd be like, if I have failed before, I can still do it. And so I encouraged myself and I went back to school. By the grace of God, year one, my results, no F, no failure, year two, no failure. I'm currently in year three. Just this January, I received a scholarship for having a good result. And I really want to tell the Lord thank you, because God has transformed my life and also in a way restored my results. I say all glory to God. So youth out there, you are in this kind of entanglement, you're in within this kind of story. I want to let you know that if you accept Christ as your Lord and personal Savior, the cross can break any yoke. Just come to Christ wholeheartedly. Come as you are, and the cross will set you free.
0: Across many locations, young people have testified of admission breakthroughs, scholarships, career opportunities, restored relationship, and renewed hope. These stories demonstrate that the Impact Academy is not measured only by attendance figures or event location. Its true measure is found in changed lives. The dropouts who return to school, the addicted youth who finds freedom, the discouraged student who receives hope, the unemployed youth who discovers talent and opportunity, the broken relationship that is healed, and the young person who becomes a source of light to others. The evidence of several areas in education, school dropout return to class, admission seeker receive breakthroughs, and scholarship opportunities open. In career, young people discover market-ready ideas, talent, jobs, and invitation to start meaningful careers. In relationship, broken relationship and marriages experience healing. In well-being, the socially traumatized find renewal and restoration of hope. In leadership, youth leaders learn to impart values, encourage team spirit, and model public service. The academy, therefore, addresses the whole person. It speaks to spiritual life, moral life, educational aspiration, career direction, emotional well-being, leadership formation, and social responsibility. It does not merely exalt young people for a moment. It seeks to shape their lives for lasting impact. As the movement looks forward, the charge is clear. The flame of the Impact Academy for Youth must be kept alive. Young people in schools, colleges, and workplaces are called to become impact ambassadors, carrying the message of hope, faith, excellence, and purpose forward. Pastors and church leaders are called to become impact vision bearers, investing in the academy as a global youth evangelism and transformation mandate. School owners, administrators, public bodies, media organizations, and collaborators are called to become impact partners, opening doors for scale, for access, visibility, and wider influence. The Impact Academy for Youth is igniting passion, empowering purpose, and restoring hope. Its message is that change youth can become the foundation of change families, change institutions, change communities, and ultimately, a changed world. The final call is therefore a call to participate, to support, to partner, and multiply the vision. Young people must not remain passive spectators in their own future. Leaders must not lead the next generation without guidance. Institutions must not close their door to platforms that build values, character, and purpose. Partners must not underestimate the power to invest in youth transformation. The Impact Academy stands as a testimony that when young people encounter truth, rediscover worth, receive direction, and embrace purpose, they become more than beneficiaries of change. They become carriers of change. They are changed so they can change the world.

0: What a wonderful documentary we just listened to, and it shows the great impact that Impact Academy has had on the world at large, the influence it has on youth life. We are still going to discuss about the crisis that youth have, but we'll go straight into our conversation. My name is Odang Joshua.
1: My name is Priscilla Olugunja.
2: My name is Oluwa Tomisamo.
3: And I am Gbwizi Jeremiah.
0: Definitely, we see that in a world of turmoil, youth face challenges that's seems insurmountable. But I tell you, the Impact Academy is here for us to confront these challenges and standards and change our world. So I would love to ask my brother Jeremiah, what challenges or crises do you feel you're facing in society?
3: Okay, personally, some of the crises I feel or I know youth face in our society today is addiction. Yeah, addiction of all sorts is one of the challenges I've noticed and I've seen in this current society. Not only addiction, lack of the ability for one to find his identity and purpose in life also is a particular challenge, yeah.
0: Sister told me so. I believe that you face some crisis even as a youth. Yeah. So can you shed more light on that?
2: Oh, okay. Yes. So at what you said, the adult or the older generation refers to our generation as the Gen Zs or the Generation Alpha, starting from 2006 downwards. And they know, okay, we know that there are some issues that were, some challenges that we are facing. You can see some as, okay, the negative media influences. Majorly, the youth want to copy the lifestyle of those around because some people call themselves influencers. And then another one is the weakening confidence we have in the future. Like when you're looking at, oh, what do you want to become? This future seems so bleak or so dark. Like, can I really surpass this? Can I really make something meaningful out of my life? Something like that.
1: Speaking on that, I want to buttress on that. A lot of people have dreams and aspirations. They feel their desires, what they want to be, what they have to offer to the world. There's no space. There is no space for them to be accommodated because it seems that the world is so crowded. And those are things that give people a lot of concern and fear in this age and time.
0: All right. So I believe that challenges are bound to be faced by every young people. But I tell you, these are some of the things the Impact Academy have come to address. So how would you describe the Impact Academy as a divine solution to challenges of youth? I believe you've been a bit early on that.
3: Yes.
0: Alright, so I'll start to start with my sister, yes, Celia.
1: Alright, like I said earlier, we have dreams, young people have dreams and aspirations, we have things we want to achieve in life, but then most of the time we can't achieve them without proper mentorship, without following the right path, without being guided appropriately. If we just go through it without proper mentorship, we can make dangerous mistakes that to retrace our steps back will be very, very difficult. And that's where the Youth Impact Academy comes in. This program has been put down to help to guide the young people in the right path. This Youth Impact Academy has power path sessions like the Excellentia and the Variety sessions. I'm going to talk about the Variety session. During the Variety sessions, we have the impact stories where young people who have navigated their fears, they've come out of discouragement, out of repeated failures, and they can tell you that this situation you are going through, you're not the first person. You're not the first person. I have gone through it and I have come out of it. Meaning that you that you are going through it, you can also come out of it. This is not your last bus stop. You can move past this.
3: You're also about that, sorry. You're also about that. I feel the Impact Academy has come to bring historical empowerment to us by giving us practical tools that we can see. Navigation, the world is moving fast. I mean, like, very, very fast. And even, like you said, mentorship, if we are not properly mentored, will go the wrong path and to be very, very devastating. That will be a devastating effect. Oh, yeah.
2: I want to add to that. Yes, that question you mentioned, divine solution. So not just solution, but the scriptural based biblical solution. But that's okay. Yes, we have many motivational speakers outside. But what does the Bible say about this? The advice we want to give to young ones, so that they can make or discover purpose or make impact in life.
0: Surely, because of the word of God is true and true. And if you know the word, it shall set you free. So the Impact Academy comes to lay strong principle on the Bible and practical solutions that are also biblically backed. In this Impact Academy, we are going to get solutions that can solve our challenges. And this question still goes to some of us. We've heard all the word, change to change the world. And this is like a common phrase in the Impact Academy. So, what does that mean to you?
3: Okay, personally, change to change the world is a phrase that reflects the core Christian belief that states that before any societal or global change can be achieved, right, a person has to be first transformed. So, because remember, according to 2 Corinthians 5, verse 17, it said, if any man be in Christ, he's a new creature. So, that's the first transformation we are talking about, like our inward transformation, right? So, that transformation will create a ripple effect, right? So, the person will no longer be a passing Christian, but will now act as a catalyst to bring that ripple effect to the world around him or her, right? So, that we take first personally to change our world.
0: I really love that point. It's within processes, multi pens. So, let's say freely receive, freely give. So, if you don't receive, there's nothing you can give out. So, first of all, change internally before you go out to the outside world. So, Spendi was something to say about that.
1: Yes, the Bible says in Matthew chapter 5, it said, let your light so shine before men that they may see your good works and glorify your Father in heaven. They cannot see your good works if the light is not already shining. The Bible also says in Romans chapter 12, it says, be transformed by the renewing of your mind. You cannot pass on transformation. You cannot pass on change if you have not been, your mind has not been renewed. Your mind has not been rebooted to a new pattern. Now you have to be thinking different before you can be able to impact a difference on other people.
0: You have to be thinking different before you're able to impact a difference on other people. I really love that phrase. And I believe that the Impact Academy has helped us see our studies better, our careers better, and approach them better. So I think Jeremiah can tell us about that.
3: Yes, definitely. So personally, how the Impact Academy has helped me to approach my studies better, I can reflect, I can remember, I can recollect some of the experiences I had back in secondary school, even after leaving secondary school. Impact Academy has helped me to understand that I was not made for less, right? So all these years, I've always seen myself that, oh, can I achieve this? And then I might think of something, I'll be like, is this not too high for me, right? But the Impact Academy has made known as tunes that, oh, no, you can actually achieve that, right? That is even like a less something that you can get. So that's what the Impact Academy has done for me. And I mean, not only so, these my dreams also, and also by God's grace, my career. Impact Academy has helped me to approach them in a better dimension.
0: I remember the catchphrase from mediocrity to mastery. Yeah. I remember in 2022, reading in life with Christ, where the GS listed up the A to Z of success. I can vividly remember and recall B and C, building the bridge of the beloved, cultivating the character of a conqueror. And this has really been guiding principles for me transitioning to the campus life and also my career. And I see this Impact Academy has really had a big impact, reflecting our relationships that it really had a big impact in my life. And I believe we all have that testimony. Alright. So, you know, most time, the Impact talks about moving from discouragement to discovery for potential to impact. That does not sound strange to us.
1: No, it doesn't.
0: All right. So what does that mean to you, Celia?
1: Esther was made a queen as a non-indigene of that side. She was a Jew in a Medo-Persian empire, a queen. And then the edict came to kill all the Jews. There was the potential. She has been placed in a position where she can begin to impact, where she can make impact, where she can impact a change for her people. So there's a decision that she had to make. She can choose not to actually care at all, because she's already protected. There is immunity. She's the king's wife. She's the queen. But then she decided to use her position to actually put forth an impact for our people, to make sure that they were preserved. So through this Impact Academy, we learn lessons that we don't always have to like sit out and just watch other things go on, watch people move the reins of our lives for us. We can also stand up and make a change. We can stand up and effect the change. We don't always have to be passive. We can also act. We can be active in the decision making processes of life.
2: Right. Okay, so yeah, I want to add to that. Okay, I'll take in my own point from John chapter 16, verse 33. It says, in the world you have tribulation, but you should be of good cheer, because I have overcome. Christ has made it, or the Bible has made it very clear that we are living in the world. So troubles, like, they are obviously meant to
1: definitely come.
2: But that is where the discouragement comes. That, okay, that we are, impact acronym has made us know that that year or that we identify a friends or that we've come to know Christ does not mean like problems or discouragements won't come. So using Joseph, yes, as a biblical reference from working in the house of Potiphar, even though yet he did not fall into sin, he was thrown into the dungeon. Guy in the dungeon there, they preferred solution to other people's problems. Like the baker and the butler that were, obviously they had this dream, they were very confused. Were they going to die? Or were, what is this dream trying to say? Like he saw that, okay, there was a problem and decided to focus solution to the situation at hand. And we saw he made impact and he became crimes that obedience. Right. Yes.
0: And this are really price. And it shows that even the silent seasons can be a way that we can rediscover ourselves and we can get to develop of ourselves. So definitely you can still move from potential to impact. So I believe that sample students, this impacts academy as a person advocates the campus side. So Tommy, can you just share practical ways that this can help you navigate a campus life better?
2: When you say campus, like the university, like for instance, is a world on its own. Yes, that is we coming into contact with the real world. Okay, and obviously starting from year one, you are introduced to, this is freedom. I can actually do anything I want to do. So the Impact Academy has helped me to understand that, yes, there is freedom, but how do I make positive use of this freedom given to me? That the operates might be maybe limited. Oh, this is what I want you to do. Go to school, focus on academic, come out the first class. But the campus community has given us access to various intellectual communities. Yes, yes. Like maybe the tech space.
0: And also social gatherings.
2: Exactly. Exactly. So through the Impact Academy, it has an, Impact Academy rooted in Christ, yeah? So rooted in Christ, that means, okay, there is a community of the Christian brethren. There are many Christian believers. There are many Christians that are making it in various areas or various sectors or sections. Thing is that if we don't start or if we don't stand as agents of change, many things that we are complaining about in the government, yes, would continue to go. Like, you can't keep doing the same thing, expecting a different results. So that's why we are.
0: I believe that's a very good point. You know, the campus community is really free, but, you know, sitting back and thinking, like, what is surely free on? It's always back to the paradigm. If the Son of Man shall set you free, shall be free indeed. Mm-hmm. So true freedom is only in Christ Jesus. And me, personally for me, the Impact Academy has really been a challenge. It has really been a challenge to me. Like, are you doing this? Oh, yes. I remember the cafes from mediocrity to mastery. So I know that as a seedless scholar, as we call ourselves in DLCF, that we are seedless scholars, so definitely we can settle for less. And I believe none of us are settling for less. Alright. So what's the message of the convener? Will you spawned you for excellence? What a message. I think let me go first with this. You know, there was a message that was based on Daniel, that get to be a Daniel, and it really emphasized how Daniel, the devotional life of Daniel, how he married the time, how he prayed three times a day, how he learned by the books. So it really showed the kind of lifestyle Daniel had, and how he was 10 times better than the magicians and the astrologers, obviously. Mm-hmm. So it shows that God plus your work is a lot of something stood out for me in that if we put in work, the humanity put in that work plus God divinity, then can have maximum ability. So definitely that Daniel story stood out for me at the GS preach on that day. So I believe we've have some messages also, so we can,
3: but still on Daniel, I mean, it still resonates with what we said, that even when Daniel was still old, I mean, in his old age, he was still being studious and diligent with his work. He did not say, oh, I want you, let me relax. And I mean, if someone, Daniel, very old, we are so young, Daniel, we are so young, young at heart, young in face, facial expressions and everything. So it means we can be 10 times studious. You know, Pastor, the company also preached about being 10 times better than our peers, our people, our family, our friends, our relatives. I mean, that was a real challenge to me personally, that no, I can't settle for less. I want to think that better. I mean, what I know my friend has, I want to help and stay of what he has, what she has. So that's one of the things that the impact message.
1: I want to buttress on what you just said. You said something about Daniel being studious at the old age. It was during that time that the captivity of the Israelites was, it was already completed. The duration was complete. 70 years had already been completed. If Daniel had not gone to the books to check out the prophecy of Jeremiah, they would not have known that it is time for the bondage to be broken and for them to go back home. If they are not ready, they will still be there rotting. So if at that age he could still go to the books to make a change, how much more with that we have sharper, fresher brains and intellects. Yeah.
0: That's really like a really good points we've all said here. It's make you remember that the team of one of the Potter Kevin, the SLS spirits, and it is pouring up a lot of things. So there is almost seem like as if I should just back in the aura of this message. I sit back and I sit back and I'm just alone. Some of these cat spirits come to my head, the SLS spirit. Why I can't settle for less. And I believe that every one of us here have those moments whereby we sit down to reflect on what we've learned. All right, how can young people, you know, there are many young people that have talents, you know, that have gifts there, and they have handiwork. So how can you get put in these talents to become solutions in your society?
3: Okay, first thing is, they should first identify their gifts. I mean, if you have gifts that you don't know you have gifts, what's the essence of that gift? You have to first identify that gift. And for me, one of the gifts that stood out, and are still standing out for me, is the speaking deeds. I mean, I have, by God's grace, the glory of God, I have that boldness to speak to a larger congregation, a large crowd. So I mean, a gift like that, people or youths to the young adults, young people today can use that gift to stir up a change by, you know, enlightenment. We talk about addictions here, addictions there. I mean, if me as a youth come out and say, oh, I want to create like something similar now, podcasts, right? We can on our social media handles, we come out speaking about the dangers of all these things, messages, preaching, and telling people, enlightening people about most of these dangerous things that happen in society. So that's a gift, speaking gift. So if we can use that gift and turn it into a solution to society, and definitely to impact people.
1: Okay, yes, I want to add to that. Earlier she mentioned, like, during the impact program, like, there's a section called, okay, the variety section, right? Okay, yes. And you can see through that there is a particular, or there's a very, very famous example as the Ask Kumi AI, where like young people came together and decided to tap into this Claude AI, ChatGPT, like I was sector AI, and decided to create a platform where young adults can go online rather than going into pastors' DM on social media and waiting for him to answer your questions. Yes, you can just go there to the platform, ask your question, and it will actually source biblical, scriptural, and also
4: messages that have been preached before.
1: Yes. And it will bring, like, it will be as if, like, personally,
4: it's talking to you personally. Yeah.
1: And mind you, it's verified. Yeah. That's, I want people to know.
0: I believe that the convener should be done in Ecuador. Yeah. If one listens to some of his messages, most times it follows this law of creation, then talk about the confrontation that we pay as you, then he moves on to talk about the help of the Calvary, then he moves on to talk about the change where my accounts are Calvary, and then he talks about the commission, going out there, speaking the word, and telling others about the gospel of Christ, and telling others, and showing forth our talent, showing forth our gift, and becoming top players in the field, and set us wherever we find ourselves. You know, we said something about, if you don't have Christ, Christ is that youth face. I know. I just wanted to protest on that. So, do you mean if one has Christ, they won't be crisis?
1: No.
3: That's not true.
1: That's not true.
0: What should I paraphrase it? A light without Christ, there will be crisis.
3: Yes.
0: But do you mean Christians do they face challenges?
1: They do face challenges. Right. That's why Tommy said something about be of good cheer. Jesus said it, I have overcome the world. He knew that there will definitely be challenges that we're going to face as believers. Even Paul said it. He said in Romans chapter, he said in shipwrecks, he mentioned a lot of problems. He said in the mouth of lions. He said, but in all these things, we are more than conquerors through him that loved us.
0: Definitely. See, and there may be challenges, there may be problems. Or I tell you, in all these things, we are what? We are
1: more than conquerors.
0: So the Import Academy has come to tell us that we are more than conquerors. It's just not a tradition. It's a movement that has come to bring change and impact to our life. I tell you, your dreams are not invalid. Romans chapter 12, verse 2 says, be not conformed to this world, but be transformed by the renewing of your mind. So therefore, the Father have come that you might be transformed. Your mind might be transformed. Every aspect of your life might be transformed. Key into this testimony, key into this message, and you will be transformed. I still remain, but I'm Joshua.
1: My name is still Priscilla. Oluwatobi.
3: I still Jeremiah.
0: Tell you, change to change the world. Thank you very much.
5: Impact! I can see you rising. Impact! It's time for us to shake the rain off. It's time for us to shake the cold off. We are going to praise the name of the Lord. We are going to let heaven come down in this place. Young people, can I hear an amen? Yeah.

Amen. Father, we thank you for this hour of celebration. You are the faithful God. Great things you have done among us as youths across the globe. And we are here to celebrate, to appreciate, to honor you, and to give you thanks. Lord, thank you for being a father to us. Thank you for being our Redeemer. Thank you for being our circle. Thank you for being our helper. We pray, O Lord, more than ever before, you continue to manifest your faithfulness in our lives in Jesus' name. Be with us as we continue and grant that there will be more rejoicing in the hearts of everyone. In Jesus' name we pray. Amen. Hallelujah. God bless you all. The faithful God is in our midst, and we are here celebrating his faithfulness. We are looking at the subject, God's faithfulness to youth. God has been faithful to you. God has been faithful to me. Over the past 5 years, the Impact Academy for Youth has developed from a visionary initiative into a global movement, making a great difference in the lives of young people by fostering a generation defined not by its challenges, but by its character and potential for excellence. This remarkable expansion and global reach of the Impact Academy for Youth stands as a powerful testament to God's faithfulness. You agree with me that multitude of youth participants in physical locations are joined by a global online audience via the platforms like WhatsApp, Facebook, YouTube, and the like, and so doing, creating a truly community of young believers worldwide. I pray that as we celebrate God's faithfulness, we will enjoy his blessing in Jesus' name. In Isaiah chapter 25, verse 1, Isaiah 25 verse 1, it says, O Lord, thou art my God. Can you see the testimony of this writer? O Lord, thou art my God. And we in the youth session, we can say confidently that as a result of the many impactful sessions of the Impact Academy, we have come to a position of assurance, and we can now say, O Lord, thou art my God. Because he is our Savior, he is our Redeemer, he is our Deliverer, he is our Helper. He has been the one that has been fighting for us. So, O Lord, thou art my God, I will exalt thee, I will praise thy name, for thou hast done wonderful things. Thy counsels of old are faithfulness and truth. Psalm 89 verse 1, I will sing of the mercies of the Lord forever. With my mouth will I make known thy faithfulness to all generations. The influence of Impact Academy for Youth is profound and multifaceted, aligning perfectly with the following subtopics. Far beyond theoretical teaching, the program demonstrates God's practical faithfulness in transforming young lives. Number one, we see provision. Impact Academy have enjoyed provision. God supplies every need through God's provision, material, finance, human, and spiritual resources. Multitude of youths have been reached from junior to high school to campus students to young professionals. Through well-tailored and targeted excellentials, seminars, workshops, networking for academic career and spiritual growth, God provided for all that we need. No wonder in Philippians we're told in chapter 4 verse 19, say, but my God shall supply all your needs according to his riches in glory. God supply our needs. And these have rubbed on our youth
young professionals, teenagers, campus students, they have received practical mentorship. They now have access to resources that empower them for personal and professional growth. Number two, we see God's protection. Freedom from destructive activities. It is like a pattern. We see many youths who are given to addiction, who are given to drug abuse, who are given to immorality, who are given to one habit or the other. But Impact Academy paved way to break those chains. That's why we are celebrating God's faithfulness. If it's not for God, can you remember one of the youths who have been given to drug, not even listening to the parents, but freedom came to him. And he is happy. And he's still happy today. He's now living a worthy life, a meaningful life. In Colossians chapter 1, verse 12. Colossians chapter 1, and then in verse 12 to 14. It says, giving thanks unto the Father, which had made us to be meet to be partakers of the inheritance of saints in light. Who are we before? Can you talk about it, that you're a partaker of the inheritance of the saints in light? No. But 13, verse 13, occurred, who had delivered us from the power of darkness and had translated us into the kingdom of his dear son. By so doing, we are now protected. No evil power can come into us again. Chains are broken. Bad habits have been taken away. We are delivered from substance abuse. Verse 14. In whom we have redemption through his blood, even the forgiveness of sin. A youth won't testify. Guilt and condemnation taken away. That's why we celebrate God's protection over us all this year. Look at many journeys that many go through, and yet God is with all. Remember a graduate whose life was shattered by drug. He was completely transformed through prayer and through the message of the word of God. Number three, purpose. The purpose of the Impact Academy is being fulfilled. What's the purpose? It is raising agents of transformation. And we see it being fulfilled among our youth. Our youth are called to reject antisocial behavior and then to become agents of transformation. Impact Academy, through God's faithfulness, brought it to pass. Today, many youth are being mobilized in the secondary school, in the high school, in the junior campus, and young professionals. They are now mobilized to become transformed to impart their word. In Acts chapter 26, you remember when Jesus spoke and appeared and spoke to Peter. He said, but rise and stand. And this is what we enjoyed in Impact Academy. But rise and stand upon thy feet, for I appeared unto thee for this purpose. Youths of these days have been injected with a purpose-driven life. You must be part of it. If you are not yet part of it, then wake up. Wake up. Because a lot have discovered their purpose in life. They have discovered their skill. They have discovered their talents. Look at the varieties. Look at the spoken word. Look at all their activities. Look at the drama. Look at all those pieces, all those activities that have brought a lot of talent out. Look at the symposia. Look at all those activities. Look at public speaking. And many aspects of this program have made young people to discover their divine calling and then to grow and develop their leadership potential. Today, we have the story that youths are powerfully equipped to positively impact their communities and nation. You are part of it, and part of it, and many more are coming. Thanks be to God for his faithfulness in ensuring that Impact Academy has come to stay, and we still do much more in Jesus' name. We see number four, the power that is deposited
in the Impact Academy. The power is there to change. The power is there to transform. The power is there to make life beautiful. You see somebody who's taking from being a rejected zone to a recognition person. Many teams of the program have been designed to help our youth to become greater in life. Amen. Those teams are teams of influence. They empower the youth. They make the youth to shift from the attitude of rags to riches, from victim to victor. Do you remember some of those teams? And then we usually shout at the program, Impact! And then you hear the word, transform to lead. They are not ordinary. It has affected life. It is a power-driven impact, touching life. Impact from zero to hero. And then you get somebody who is a non-entity, who is nobody,

receive pardon. They receive purity. They receive the power of the Holy Spirit. They receive empowerment. They receive courage. They receive excellence. Oh, Lord, Lord, we thank the Lord. That's why we are celebrating God's faithfulness. May his name be praised. Hallelujah. Amen. Number five, we see God's presence. The presence of God that make everyone to have the confidence that they are no longer a victim, but they are conqueror. The power of God was there. In Luke chapter 5 verse 17, in Luke 5 verse 17, you see, in all our Impact Academy, we celebrate God's faithfulness because his presence was always there. His power was always there to fulfill what it meant to be fulfilled in our life. In Luke chapter 5 verse 17, and it came to pass on a certain day as he was teaching that there were Pharisees and doctors of the law sitting by, which were come out of every town of Galilee and Judea and Jerusalem, and the power of the Lord was present to heal them. Emmanuel. Recurring things like Emmanuel, God with us. The triumphant power came in and break every antisocial behavior and transform youth to become genuinely born-again youth. Make you to have deep assurance that God is with them in every struggle. This is what we experience in God's presence. No wonder the victim mentality was transformed to confident identity as conqueror. You have it. You don't have that mentality of a victim again, but you have an identity of a conqueror. Say amen to that. Amen. Number six, youth are be taught to persevere. Perseverance. Sleeping giants. A lot of youths, they are like sleeping giants. But we receive the wake-up call through the powerful message, through excellentia, through varieties. And then we receive the charge, wake up and press upward. You move upward, you move forward, you look upward, you look inward, and then you press upward so that you will not remain below. The emphasis was continuous self-development and pressing upward to higher heights. We sing the song, I'm pressing on the upward way. New heights, I'm gaining every day. Do you know, Impact Academy, make it possible. How was it possible? It is God's faithfulness. And many youths today, they have changed their life narratives. Just like the woman with the issue of blood who took a bold step. Say, if I may be touched the hem of his garment, I shall be made whole. You today are no longer on the ground. Is there any youth on the ground over there? I say no. Because we have been taught to be like the eagle. We are soaring higher. Soaring higher. Through perseverance. In Philippians chapter 4, Philippians chapter 4, look at what it says in verse 13. It says, sorry, please, Philippians chapter 3, verse 14. I press toward the mark for the prize of the high calling of God in Christ Jesus. Press forward. We are moving forward. Impact Academy have helped youth to build grit and determination to overcome obstacles. No obstacles will bring us down in Jesus' name. Number 7, promise is being fulfilled. The promise of a bright future and a changed story has been given to us. A promise that will change our nation. A promise that will change our ways of life. The promise of a testimony of a hopeless life completely turning around. We receive it. We have a renewed hope. We have new educational aspiration. That promise was given to us through powerful prayer, through powerful counsel, through powerful admonition. And then we receive it. That promise is given to us. And we can now say, according to the word of God, in 1 Peter chapter 2, verse 9, it says, but ye are a royal, a chosen generation. 1 Peter chapter 2, in verse 9, it says, but ye are a chosen generation. All of us, we don't belong to that evil society. We don't belong to those evil worlds. We are a chosen generation. You are meant to be a light. You are a chosen generation. A royal priesthood. That's why our identity is Christ. Our identity is Christ. But you are a chosen generation, a royal priesthood, an holy nation, a peculiar people, that you should show forth the praises of him who I call you out.

darkness into his marvelous light. Amen. Youths, we now live with a vision for the future, ready to become what the nation needs. The nation needs you, and by the grace of God, you will occupy the places of importance and authority in Jesus' name. That's God's faithfulness is being accomplished in our life. Our Father in the Lord will get to a place, and then somebody will say, "Sir, I was in one of your program. I benefited from your program. But today, I am a minister. But today, I am a governor. But today, I am an ambassador." Can you see that? It's God's faithfulness. And I'm the justice of this federation. I'm the accountant general of this area. It is your turn. God's faithfulness is bringing it to pass. And it will be done in your life in Jesus' name. Number 8, partnership. What has God's faithfulness done in the youth session? We have enjoyed collaboration, godly collaboration, with external bodies, with organizations, with government agencies, with education industry, a broad community of schools, churches, releasing their students to come to this program. Sponsorship all came as a result of godly collaboration with our partners. What a beautiful thing that God make it possible for us. In Luke chapter 5 verse 7, and they beckon unto their partner. You see, we have partners. Impact Academy have partners. We have NGOs. We have organizations who have supported this program. And it happened because God is with us. It's because of God's faithfulness that we receive an open hand for such partnership. That's why we need to praise God. As a result of that partnership, say, and they beckon unto their partners, which were in the other ship, that they should come and help them. And they came and filled both the ships so that they began to sing. You know, as a result of this partnership, we have received amplified message of hope with officials thanking our general superintendent, Pastor Dr. W.F. Kumi, for the Impact Academy, how it has influenced our world and is still influencing our world. And you, the influence will rub on you, and you too will become an influential person in Jesus' name. Number 9, we see here the pastor. Everybody say the pastor. Say it again, pastor. God's faithfulness over our pastor. Our pastor, a father figure, the covenant of excellence, the man of the people. We see God's exceeding and extraordinary grace upon him. He personally did the global movement. His first class degree in mathematics served as an educational prince. His burning desire for young people to climb to higher heights has kind of given us direct spiritual counsel, mentorship, and guidance to move away from waywardness and to move to higher living. Youth are constantly encouraged to wake up. In John chapter 1, in verse 6, you see the Bible say, and there was a man, and there was a man sent from God whose name was John. In our own case, he said, it's our pastor. God sent it to us and is building us up through the Impact Academy. And then number 10, we see here practical testimonies, real stories of radical transformation. Please read John chapter 4, verse 29, 39, and 42. You see the woman of Samaria. He said, come see a man. Come. That woman have testimony. And we too, we have testimony of what God has done in us and through us as a result of Impact Academy. In John 4, 29, he said, come. You can see the potency. You can see the power in it. Come, see a man which told me all things that ever I did. Is not this the Christ? He points the people to Christ. And what happened? In verse 42, the Bible says, and they said unto the woman, now we believe, not because of thy saying, for we have heard him ourselves, and know that this is indeed the Christ, the Savior of the whole world. Many testimonies are bound from youths across the globe, via satellite, Zoom, and social media. Testimonies, personal stories of breakthrough in academics, heads, and family relationship. Broken homes, children, parents coming together again. Testimonies of divine protection,
vision, guidance during exam period and transition, encouraging signs of sustained prayer habits, consistent devotional life, and spiritual growth. We see it being fulfilled in our life. Youth describing a deeper sense of identity anchored in God's faithfulness. We see public and private acknowledgement of God's guidance in leadership role. Today, youth are inspired to believe that their current situation does not dictate their final destination. Hallelujah. So youth today are empowered to study on their own, to pass the exams on their own without any malpractice, and they are now moved to achieve impossible goals. Can we not say God is faithful? Our God is faithful. Our God is faithful. Can we all say God is faithful? Is God faithful? God is faithful. God have done many marvelous things. You yourself, check yourself. God have done something for you. God's faithfulness to youth during GCK's Impact Academy is not just a team. It is a testimony multiplied across generations. Hallelujah. Today, his faithfulness will rub on you and will rejoice in Jesus' name. Shall we rise up as we go to the Lord in prayer? Let's celebrate God's faithfulness over our life. All that God have done. We see his provision. We see his protection. We see his purpose. We see his power. We see his presence. We see his perseverance. We see his promise. We see partnership. We see our pastor who remain an evident testimony to us. We see practical testimonies, real stories of radical transformation that have taken place. Appreciate God in your life. And if you are there this hour, you have not received that change. You can receive it now. The chains can be broken. The bad habit can be taken away from you. And then God can take you higher. The admission you are looking for, God can give it to you. The sponsorship you are looking for, God can give it to you. The advancement you are seeking for, God can give it to you. The career opportunities, God can give it to you. Receive it now as you pray. Pray to the Lord. Believe him. His faithfulness will never fail. God doeth wondrous things. In Jesus' name, we pray. As I round up the prayer, God is calling you to come out of your unfaithfulness and come to God's faithfulness. To come out of your bad habit and come to God's light and victory. You can place your right hand on your chest, I pray, as I pray. And then the Lord will release you. Father, in Jesus' name, we thank you for great things you have done among us as youths. Today, as we celebrate you, we bring our friends, others, who are yet to enjoy this faithfulness, that in your mercy, you will forgive them. Because it is written, by truth and mercy, iniquity shall be purged. Lord, forgive as many asking for forgiveness and break the chains in their life in Jesus' name. We pray that you do us good more and more and let your light to shine upon our way. Thank you, Father, for in Jesus' name we pray.

0: Hello everyone, welcome to this interesting session of discussion on Excellentia. Like you are very well aware, the Excellentia session is an integral part of the Impact program, and that has been running now for about 4 years. Without doubt, the Excellentia session has made significant impacts on the lives of the viewers as well as participants. And today, we want to reflect on Excellentia, what it has been, the impact it has made, and what we hope it will become in the near future. I'm Dr. Adekoya Olasoji, a radiation consultant, as well as the Dean, the Faculty of Science at the Yaba College of Technology. And I have also with me some of my colleagues that will be doing justice to this discussion. They would please introduce themselves.
1: I'm Favor Williams, the MD of Everything Bag Nigeria Limited.
2: Okay, I'm Dr. Deborah Alibu. I'm a senior lecturer at Ankor University, Lagos. I'm also currently heading the Department of Computing at Ankor University.
3: My name is Timi Topokolade. I'm a chartered accountant. I work with a professional service firm, a multinational one at that, and we support companies and various people with respect to business advisory services. I'm also proudly a member and worker in the church. I am a choir leader, and I'm also a YPF leader. Thank you.
0: Thank you very much. Once again, you're all welcome. Now, talking about Excellentia, Excellentia started way back in 2022, and this is about 4 years now. I would like to begin by asking, what actually is the purpose of the Excellentia session? Can Favor please say something about that?
1: Okay, thank you very much, sir. The word Excellentia, looking at it, is a Latin word meaning excellence. So when you think about purpose of it, it is to help shape our youth or young minds to achieve their goals. It also helps to give them a life example of people that have really succeeded or had excellence in life. It also remove fear in their mind, in our youth life, that if others can make it, I will make it, saying, if I can dream it, I can make it. I can make it to come to
0: reality. If I can dream it, I can make it become a reality. I think the boy will have something to say, add to what she has to say. The purpose of Excellentia. What do you have to say?
2: Yeah, just like I said, it's gotten from that word excellence. Somebody that is of an excellent spirit. Just like we one of the examples we use when we're talking about an excellent one, the Bible example is that of Daniel. He had an excellent spirit. So I think one of the purpose when the church was establishing or decided to include Excellentia is for our youth to be excellent in every of their endeavors, the academics, the YPF, the ones that are already in their career path. How can they be excellent in their career path? How can they achieve what they were dreaming of? A lot of people have dreams, they have visions. Okay. How can they go about it using people that have actually walked that path to do that?
0: All right. Now, Topo, do you have anything to say to what they have said?
3: We can't underestimate the place of examples, and this is what I see come to play when we have excellential speakers speak to us. They come with practical live examples. You can see real life people who are able to strike the balance between what they do for God in the church and even in their workplaces, and they are standing without compromising. And I think that's that example that I've seen from these excellential speakers over time, and it's a great one to help us to also strive to be something. And beyond that, those who are doing it also see examples of people within a community, within that network that helps them to flourish.
0: Right. Your response naturally just brings this question back to you again. Over the years, we have had a number of speakers talking at the Excellentia. People speaking from Nigeria, from Ghana, from outside Nigeria. You are talking about Australia and thereabout. how will you assess the speakers? I mean, you have listened to them several times. What's your assessment of those speakers?
3: Well, when I think about them, they have done very well. We've seen a couple of them that have, I mean, made striking marks on us when they speak. And it's not just what they say. It's also the fact that there is a speaker profile that we get to hear before they even speak. Okay. Right. So we have people in the academia, for instance, we see them flourishing in that area. We have people in their professional fields. They're also doing very well. So it gives us that sort of hope that if these people can do it, I can do it too. Nice. Right. I also see people who come, they use presentation slides to also demonstrate what they are speaking to, and so we can follow what they are really talking to, and then they give examples. It's been wonderful. We've had very excellent choices when it comes to excellential speakers.
0: That's great. Now, they say that what men can do, women can do better. We have had a number of male speakers during our excellential. I want to ask from Deborah, has there been any female speaker that have spoken during the excellential?
2: Oh, of course.
0: What's your assessment of that speaker?
2: We actually had both male and female speaker. You know, most of the time when people are talking about excellence, they will look at the male, they are dominating. What about the females? And then I can assure you, a lot, in short, I think one of the February, if I'm not mistaken,
0: okay,
2: there was a woman that came to speak to us.
0: Right.
2: And when, in fact, when they were reading our profile, it was like, wow, wow. So we actually have a lot of women that are excelling in their field, which makes us to know that, oh, not just the males are actually doing it. It's not only happening in the male area. The females are also making things happen.
0: All right. Yeah. So that means you are talking about the caliber of people that have been brought to this excellential to speak. They are people that have made it in their chosen areas of studies.
2: Yes, not
0: vocations,
2: just
0: vocations, industries, not just males, females also.
2: Yeah.
0: Okay, fine. I'm thinking of this. You know, you talk about somebody like Herod in the Bible. Herod was an orator. He was a crowd puller. We could have invited somebody like Herod to come and speak at one of our excellentia. Why are we so particular and careful in our choice and selection of the speakers that come to our excellentia? Can Favour say something about that?
1: Well, thank you. Of course, we have to be very, very careful in making or selecting our speakers. You know, number one, the church looked at the caliber of people, like people that can actually impart young minds. Then say another one is like carrying audience along, knowing that these are young people speaking their minds and able to really not go away from the scope of the church or the scope of the dream or the scope of the pastor of the church. So we have to be very careful not going away from that.
0: I think the Bible may still want to add to that. Oh, what do you have to say?
2: Okay. Selecting, I would say, if personally, I would think that the church looks at not just their career excellence, also looks at their spiritual life.
0: Okay.
2: Because if you notice, most of them, one way or the other, they are doing well in the church. They are leaders in the church, and they are actually doing something for God, which is very key to for our youths, because they see that, oh, okay, you can actually be doing something for God. You can actually be a Christian, and also at the same time, you're excelling in your chosen area, whether in your academics, even when you finish your school, in your career, you're also excelling. So I think those two things, the church really looks at that.
0: I recall that one of those speakers, she mentioned the fact that she got converted when she was young.
2: Yeah.
0: I would like to ask from Tope, what's the place of conversion? Having an encounter with Christ, what's the place of that conversion in the choice, selection of somebody to come to speak during our excellential?
3: Yeah, we can't underrate it. Why? Because this is a church where we stand for nothing but heaven. And so when you look at our motto, we talk about achieving heaven's goal.
0: Yeah.
3: Besides that, the Bible talks about not slothful in business, fervent in spirit, serving the Lord. And so when the church selects these people to come speak to us, they're looking at people who are fervent in spirit, people who understand spiritual things. Because again, we have several people who seem to be doing well in life, but that's not good success, right? So the church is presenting to us the fact that there are people who know God, people who are born again, people who are sanctified, people who are headed for heaven, and yet they strike a balance when they do their businesses, and they are doing very well in their businesses too. And we can't underrate that, because beyond whatever it is that we achieve here in the world, we are made for heaven.
0: Thank you very much. Now, a number of people usually come together during this excellential session. I'm talking about students in secondary school, those in their institution, and even young professionals as well. I would like to find out, how significantly has the excellential session helped to shape the lives of these people? Do we have some testimonies, some accounts of people that as a result of the excellential and impact generally, that their lives, their career, their calling, their ministries have been positively affected and influenced by this excellential? Do I call on favor to say something?
1: Well, we have had a lot of testimonies on impacts and as well excellential messages. I could recall this boy that gave testimony, I think, before Easter retreat, on how he was beaten off of everything. He joined the bad gang and he was doing a lot of all sort of things. And after one message of excellence, I think, he came back, he went back to school and undergo everything and still came out as first class. So actually, excellential section have been a wonderful one that have impacted young minds to greater achievements.
0: That's quite interesting. Now let's drive it home. Deborah, you are a lecturer. You also happen to be the head of a department. You have listened to several speakers during excellential. How has, whether what they have said, the way they spoke, their own charisma, their courage, how has that rubbed on the way you teach your students, administer things in your department, in your institution?
2: Okay.
0: I'm coming to talk about, so you're going to say something like that. Yes.
2: Yeah, listening to a whole lot of the speakers, I can see if there was one particular one I listened to, and this person has actually made made a name for himself, not just in Nigeria but globally. Now, coming down to as a lecturer, I looked at it with my students. I can say one thing I try to do is making myself available to them to be able to talk to me. Okay, if you're having a challenge, okay, let's talk. Not over placing myself so up there where they find it difficult to reach out to me. Because one thing I've discovered is that a lot of young people, they have questions in their mind. They have questions. They want someone to answer their questions. So, okay, looking at these people have been able to, one way or the other, impact their world. As a lecturer, I should be able to impact the ones that are with me where I am. And with the students, I say, okay, I have people that come to me, say, I have a trouble, I have a problem with it. I don't just say, no, you can't do it. No, let's talk. How do we solve your problem? And as much as possible, I try to help them solve it. And also, I also try to say, okay, are you, your little questions you can ask, are you born again? Oh, okay, why don't you,
1: to chip in.
2: Yeah, just to chip in something about salvation. Oh, okay, are you born again? Mm-hmm. Why don't you, why are you not in a workforce? Mm-hmm. Oh, okay, why don't you consider it? Mm-hmm. You know, you can't actually force someone to actually do that, because the goal is, okay, a lot of people, the goal of excellence and impact generally is, as you're a Christian, also be, as you're excelling in your Christian, in your career, you should also be excellent in your spiritual life. Right, so about balancing it. And then personally for myself, I can say, not just limiting myself to where I am or my space, I could actually, I look at it as, okay, I can also reach the peak.
0: Right.
2: I can reach the peak. I can also be influential, not just within Nigeria, outside Nigeria. how, and then, in short, there was one that I listened, there was a particular one I listened, and I'm, okay, this person said this, I can actually, he's actually one of the people that is influential, not just in Nigeria, outside Nigeria, and he's also in my field, funny enough.
0: Okay.
2: And then I said, okay, this person that has been able to do this, I can also do this. I can also impact not just in Nigeria, but outside.
0: Okay. Now, you are a doctor now.
2: Yeah.
0: And I'm aware that some of those speakers are professors.
2: Yes.
0: So that means we are talking of maybe in the next 2-3 years from now, you should also be getting to that status.
2: You know, when I joined lecturing, I think one of the goals I was looking at was, because I was like, is it possible to, because most of the time you see professors and you see a lot of old professors, and I'm like, is it not possible to actually be a professor before you even get to that gray head stage or old age?
0: Right.
2: And I think that's actually one of the,
0: so that means you also have been a beneficiary of impact.
2: Yeah.
0: And the excellence. Okay, now I'm coming to talk, but you are in the financial world, an accountant. You count money, you count dollars, you count euros, and how has impact affected you in that financial world in terms of integrity, accountability, and so on?
3: Okay, because we have a generous superintendent that tells us his personal stories, it has helped me a lot to know that if we can do it, we can do it. And it inspires us time and again. And throughout all of the impact programs, you see people come to tell you their personal stories. I recall the story of one of the excellential speakers, for instance, that told us about how he was going to get promotion, right? And interestingly, he works in the professional services just like I do, right? He talked about taking them to a dining and they expected them to, say, drink something, and they took water, right?
0: Mm.
3: And they were waiting, they were trying to assess them, and he got his promotion, right? And that tells me that if people come and tell you their stories, it tells me that I can succeed without compromising.
0: Right.
3: When others are taking alcohol, when others are influencing themselves with all sorts of substances because they just want to mingle and they want to be seen in a particular light. Mm. Someone can stand as a child of God and still succeed. And so it doesn't, you don't have to compromise.
0: Right.
3: You don't have to be like them before you succeed. And so when I see those sort of examples here and there coming as excellential speakers, for instance, it gives me hope that you can stay in this way, you can succeed without having to compromise.
0: Thank you very much. Over the years, several speakers, several topics, becoming a kingdom influencer, priorities of an excellent life, the transformed youth, and so on. Several topics that these speakers have spoken on. I want to be particular now. Favor, can you tell me, of all the topics we have had during the excellential sessions, can you mention one that has particularly impacted your life and why or how?
1: Okay, thank you. The speaker of February Impacts Academy
0: 2026.
1: Okay. February 2026. I think Dr. Obiako Timi, she spoke on priority of life, and she explains so many examples and songs, and it was with all powerful messages. What I got there is that for you to succeed in life, you must set your priorities right.
0: Mm.
1: Putting the first thing first. Okay, I've achieved this. What next? Just like what you said. So you should at least in so years, what do I want to achieve? You give time to yourself and sit. It's like sitting time for yourself that at particular time I want to be this.
0: Okay.
1: And with God you see it coming to pass.
0: Okay, how about Deborah?
1: Mm-hmm.
0: Can you mention one of those sessions, the topic that so inspired you? And why are you saying that is a particular one you are going for?
2: Okay. I think there's, of course, we have a lot of speakers that have actually impacted
0: sure.
2: others.
0: Sure.
2: But I would go back to when we started Impact.
0: Okay.
2: That was one of the beginning part of Impact. That was in July 2022.
0: Okay.
2: And the speaker there was Professor Ndubuisi Kweke.
0: Okay.
2: Sorry for the wrong pronunciation. But the topic he spoke was on against all odds.
0: Hmm.
2: there are a lot of obstacles. There are a lot of things that can actually stand as an obstruction to actually achieving what you need to achieve. So he gave an example of how of he moving from his humble beginnings in Nigeria, and then God helping him skyrocketed and becoming an international expert in both, in not just an international expert, he's also an entrepreneur apart from being a professor. Okay. Right. So, and some of the key things he mentioned was number one, he mentioned something like your current situation does not and should not define your future. Because if you keep looking at what you're seeing around you, right, you might start thinking, how will I get to the next level? How will I get? But don't let your current situation limit you.
0: That's the current situation should not define your future.
2: Yeah. So another thing he also mentioned was continuous learning. You know, when I say continuous learning, somebody might say, we should be going to school every day. It's not only about learning in the classroom. Right. It's about deliberately acquiring knowledge. You know, a dormant mind cannot actually do anything. If you're just dormant, you're not learning new things. You might find it difficult to actually make progress. So there's a need for continuous learning. There's a need to actually gain more knowledge. And also, for you to be impactful, because we keep saying impact, there, for you to be impactful, you have to be able to solve problems. You know, you see some of all these fintechs we see, they were solving a problem. There was a problem on ground that they decided, let's solve this problem. Okay. So for you to actually also be impactful, you have to be able to think of solving a problem. So those are just some of the few things I can say I picture of him that, you have to continue learning.
0: Okay.
2: Don't look at the obstacle before you. Think further.
0: Look at how you can go. Great takeaways from what he told or what he said. Yeah. Yes. Maybe talk about something else you should say.
3: There are several games that have impacted, but I recall one by a professor from Ghana that talked about made for more.
0: Mm.
3: And two things that are striking from there. He talked about the power of potential. He talked about the power of imagination, and talked about the people that were going to build Babel, for instance, how their imagination got them thinking that they could do something and they could have achieved it. And so he was trying to tell us that we should use that lever to create something. You need to imagine something if you're going to do it. And he mentioned something about Jesus Christ, that before Jesus Christ could say it is finished, he was actually done with that work. And so there is a lot that we can actually achieve, right? If you can think about it and you can reflect on what God has put in you to do it, then you can achieve it.
0: Okay, that's interesting. Now, as we bring this discussion to a close, I want to ask this. 5 years from now, how are you viewing excellence and impact in general? What are the things you are looking at as projections into what it should be 5 years from now? We have looked at what it's been, what it was, what it is presently, but say 5 years from now, how do you expect excellence, impact in general, should I say, to be rebranded? Or some other values added to it? Can you please say something on that? Who builds the cat?
3: Okay, I will call them. So I think that we should start from the point of testimonials.
0: Okay.
3: Right. In 5 years from now, we'll be seeing people who went through, and maybe they were in GSS1 when they started attending, and now they have graduated from secondary school.
0: Right.
3: What sort of higher institution are they going to? Are they struggling to get into higher institution, or have they made so much out of it? And we want to see testimonials from that. We would have people who have been in the university, for instance, that are now telling us, we made first class. After all, our general superintendent continues to inspire us with the story of how he's a first class graduate, right? And how much they are able to do with their lives out there. And so a lot of these testimonials should be coming. And we should start having younger people even come together and have conversations, panel conversations, as to how they have benefited so much from the excellential that have been held in the past.
0: Okay.
3: Right. The other thing is also that we want more questions answered. Very many times, because of time constraint, we are not able to answer very many questions during the Excellential.
0: Right.
3: How do we ensure that going forward we can attend to more of these questions that are raging in young people's mind?
0: Okay.
3: Maybe beyond the timing and creating channels to ensure that we can get those questions and attend to them and find a way to provide feedback to the young people so that they can grow and they can achieve their potential.
0: Okay, that's quite interesting. I don't know, Deborah, do you still have any other thing you want to add to what he has said?
2: I think he mentioned channels, creating channels,
0: yes.
2: Because we know there's a time limit, and then we can say, well, yes, we can't answer everybody's question.
0: Right.
2: Yeah, but we have people that already have a lot of questions. The young minds have questions. So probably we haven't channels.
0: Some dedicated channels for that purpose.
2: Maybe like a email where people can send in their question, and then we have like a podcast where people are now answering a lot of those questions. I think that's one way to go.
0: Mm.
2: I think another way we can also rebrand, or I wouldn't use the word rebranding.
0: Right.
2: I will really use the word improving.
0: Improving.
2: Yeah,
0: okay.
2: Is not just the speakers, in terms of the speakers now, not just that we can have younger speakers. You know, a lot of the speakers we have, they've actually gone there.
0: Right.
2: They've achieved. So the ones that are, I'll use the word upcoming,
0: okay,
2: that are getting there and they're in the process, but as they are getting there, we know, oh, this person has been able to get there. So those young minds that the younger ones can actually relate to, because, you know, we're in a social media age, they are able to relate with the younger minds that, okay, this person, I know this person, I saw him on social media, I saw him on LinkedIn or something, but they are going in that direction. So we could have a kind of mixture of, oh, okay, the people that have gone there and also the people that are going there.
0: Okay, thank you very much. Before we wrap it all up, well, maybe I will ask for a favor. One word you want to say to our youths as to what's their attitude, the disposition, the frame of mind, whenever they come for this Excellential, how expectant should they be during those sessions, impact in general? Should they come with the mind of there is nothing new? You know, Nathaniel said, is there any
2: good,
0: how did he say
2: good
0: it?
2: Thing,
0: any good thing coming out of Nazareth? So for our youths over these years, they've been, you know, attending Impact, listening to Excellencia, what attitude would you want to encourage them to have as we have this Excellencia sessions coming again and again?
1: Thank you. I would advise our youths to take every word said as serious as everything said to them.
0: Mm-hmm.
1: So, and they should have in mind that it's not usual business, that it should be every day I want to take something home.
0: Right.
1: So every Impact program have something. They should just be coming, and of course it's every month, it's not even every day, every month. So you should take it as a monthly gift,
0: right,
1: from God to our young ones.
0: A monthly gift from God to our young minds. So that's what Excellencia is. And on that note, we'll be wrapping up this session of discussion on Excellencia. I do hope that when the next Excellencia session will be on, you will be actively engaged and you will prepare your mind to get the best from God. On that note, I want to say thank you to all my colleagues here. Do have a wonderful day. Bye for now.
2: Thank you.
1: Bye. Bye.

Everybody praise the Lord. Now you know, sometimes when we gather like this and we see the multitude, many people are lost in the multitude. They say, preacher, preach to us. No, you, I want to preach to you. And I want you to identify yourself, stand out, and say, I am the person going to arise from today. You will arise. You know, we don't do it collectively. We will arise, we will arise. No. Make sure that you yourself, as if I came at this time to our beloved country here to get at you. And no matter where you are, I give you my hand, I lift you up. I give you my heart, I carry you, not on my back, in my heart. And every time, I will be thinking of you in particular. And today, you and I will go on a journey. We're going to the top. I am going to the top. Father, we come before you with reverence, with expectation, with faith, and with the understanding that as we come today, you will turn every life around in Jesus' name. Amen. And I pray everything it takes to take this one single life and hold this single life, lift it up, make it go forward, so that, Lord, as we have been in the valley, we'll get to the mountaintop. A change will take place first in the individual, and then you take everyone as a tool, as an instrument to change our world. We know you will do it. We will see the results of the program of this day. Everything we've heard from the beginning to this time, we pray they will be effected and they will be performed in every life in Jesus' name. We thank you because we know you have answered. In Jesus' name, we pray. Another good, amen. God bless you. You can sit down. Arise, ready to change your world. Arise, ready to change your world. One, there is a world in us. There is a world in me. There is a world in you. That world in me speaks to me. It tells me, what are you worried about? What do you want to do? Other people are there. Let them do it and just stay where you are. The world in me. The world in me says, what the world outside are doing. Are you not satisfied with that? Leave them. They can invent aeroplane. Leave them, they can go to the moon. Leave them, they can do the AI, and they can do all the things that needs to be done. Who needs you anyway? The world in me, number one, has to be changed. And the thing I think I have given myself into because of the talk within, self-talk. Of the thing that my mind is telling me, that's enough. At your age, you have even done better than all the other people before you. That's enough. I need to change the world in me. The world, number two, within me. What does that mean? The world within my brain, my mind, my concept, my understanding, my limitations, thinking of what's possible, what's not possible.
The world of black people, the world of village people, where he came from. I need to change, number one, the world in me. Number two, the world within me. There's a third world now. And without number one and number two, you cannot change the world around you. That's where people want to start, and they rise up and they're saying, I'm going to change that, I'm going to change that. The world, the society around them, and the world beyond you. There's a world beyond you, beyond your locality. You want to change that world. The world of education, the world of profession. This is the way they've been doing it for centuries. The world around you and the world beyond you. The people that think this is who they are and this is what they're going to be for life. You want to arise and you want to change the world beyond you. It will happen. I said it will happen. You're at the stadium, football field, and when they play games here, the people holler and shout, and if there is any roof above them, their shout can almost take up the roof. And here, those footballers and those spectators should not be more excited than we are. And when I say something for you to say amen, as if you are the only person here, say that amen and let me hear it here. Maintain that tempo. You will maintain the changing power of the Lord inside you in Jesus' name. Yeah. Ready to change the world. Your world. The world in you. The world within you. The world around and beyond you. There are three things I'm looking at. Number one, recognizing the world in you to be changed. Recognizing the world in you to be changed. Change begins at home. Change begins in your heart. Change begins in your life. Change begins right there where you are inside you. Number two, repent of the world within you, resisting change. You want to look at yourself. There's a world inside you that resists change. And you say, that word, you're not pronouncing it correctly. That's who I am. That's how I pronounce the word. I understand myself. If you don't understand, no problem. You're resisting change. You've been on this for such a long time. Can you turn around? Can you change? If you change, you will climb up. I'm sorry. A fool at 40 is a fool forever. Now tell me, are you telling me you're a fool? Answer me. When you say a fool at 40 is a fool forever, a fool at 70 is a fool forever, a fool at 80 is a fool forever. That's what I've been doing. As it was yesterday, so today and so forever. You're resisting change. Point number two, repent of the world within you. The world that is resisting change. Number three is ready. The world around, the world beyond you to be changed is beginning this hour. I said it's beginning this hour. Number one, we're looking at recognizing the world in you to be changed. Let me arrange that word, arise.
That word arise actually means acknowledge, recognize, increasing sins everywhere. Arise. Why am I arising? There's a concern. Why am I arising? Why am I going from there to there? Because I arise. What does arise mean? For number one, acknowledge, recognize, increasing sins everywhere. And that's why you recognize it first. Is increasing in every individual the laziness, the idleness, the crime, the sin, the transgression, the evil things of this world increasing, and we recognize that first, and that we understand must and will be changed. Look at Ecclesiastes chapter 6.

everything, subdue everything, master everything. And he created a world of vision, a world of power, a world of ability, a world of possibilities. He put that in our heart. And he said, I put this in your heart, I put this in your mind. Now you have the world of vision, and the world of rising and rising until you conquer the earth. He put that in our mind, in our heart. And so, with all that, there is no impossibility. But look at chapter 7, verse 29. In chapter 7, verse 29, Ecclesiastes, it says, lo, this only have I found, that God has made man upright, but they have sought out many inventions. They have sought out many inventions. He put a world of good, a world of power, a world of authority, a world of vision, a world of nothing being impossible. He put that in the earth. But man changed that, and he sought out many inventions. And look at Psalm 106. And I'm reading from verse 39. Psalm 106, verse 39. It says, thus were defiled with their own works. And the world that they put within us of power became the world of impotence, and the world of blindness, and the world of impossibilities. That now people, they do not think, we do not think, what I can be, what I can do. Because the original creation that he put, all the good things and the practical and the possible things, all the positive things in our heart, now everything is changed. And now people, they defile themselves with their own works, and they went whoring with their own inventions. We've invented so many things that hinder us, many, and the cares of this world. The cares of this world. You understand? When God created Adam and Eve, he said, I put everything to take care of you, to take care of your health, to take care of your strength. I put everything to take care of you, take care of your hunger, and take care of yourselves. Take care of everything in life. We've turned it around. Now, instead of the world caring for us, instead of creation caring for us, instead of the goodness of God here on earth caring for us, we've turned around to the cares of the world. And the world is heavy. When you carry the world on your shoulder, when you carry the world on your mind, it brings worry, it brings anxiety. And now our world, the world within us, is a world of anxiety, and it's a world of worry, it's a world of pain. All that is now within us. That's why we cannot say we're changing the world, except the world in us is changed first. And then it says, and the deceitfulness of riches. Deceitfulness of riches. All that has now come, and we're scheming the ways to be rich and the ways not to work and yet to have more money than we need. That brings crime, and that brings stealing. And then it says, and the lust of other things. Now in our heart, that's our world, the world within us. That will be changed today in Jesus' name. Amen. Amen. And then it says that all those things entering in, they choke the word. They choke the word. What does that mean? The promise God gave me, he gave in the word. And now he says, sky, the sky

0: I'm told today is not even our limit. The sky is now the springboard from which we launch out to greater things. But that word is choked by the world. It makes us look at, can you think about it? There's a little mosquito there that is, you know, trying to distract your attention. That little mosquito shuts us away from our vision, from our goal. It shuts us away from the good, wonderful, delightsome things we need to do. What I'm saying is, you forget you are going to get to the top there. And so that little thing here, that little distraction here, that little desire there, bad things, not too big, just small, shuts us away from the world we're to conquer. That's why we need to discover what's in me, what's hindering me, what's stopping me, why am I where I am. What am I thinking in my heart? I know what you think in your heart, because you're just like me. When I was your age, I was thinking of where I came from. And the, you know, Minister of Education said exactly what happened to me when I was young. He said his father did not read, at least to a particular level. Mother did not read. To that level, I said, Minister, did you know that's my case? My father did not study mathematics. My mother did not study mathematics. And I looked up to them. They're great. And I looked up to them. If anybody could be like my father, I think I want to be like my father. And I was kept there. And I can see now in my mind's eye, the village is now a town, it's now a city, but at that time, the village I came from. Did I see anybody going to university? No, sir. Did I see anybody that had graduated? No, sir. Did I see anybody around me that has studied mathematics? No, sir. And so I was kept like that. And the word I had, the vision I had, and the mountaintop climbing that I had, all the world shut that up. I couldn't think of doing anything until a change came. Your change has come. My change came not because of any preacher. My change came not because of, you know, any mentor. A teacher came to our school, 1958. You can't calculate that, just listen. And in that 1958, this teacher came. I never knew him before. He never knew me before. Maybe you don't know me. Maybe I don't know you. But in a mathematics class, he gave us some subjects and some things to solve. 1, 2, 3, 4, 5, 6. And that day, something in me just woke up. Something in you today will wake up. The thing inside me, the world within me, had been dormant and dead, because my thought is, that's the place I came from. And the people that I knew when I was much, much younger, they were all like normal people in our place. And so, but that day, something just woke up in me. The teacher did not beat me, he did not correct me, he did not do anything. But when we solved those problems, number one, he gave me 17. Number two, he gave me 17. Number three, he gave me 17. Already he's adding to 51, if you remember your maths. And then number four, he gave me 17. Number five, he gave me 17. Number six, he gave me 17. He added up everything together. Add for me. You can't add or you can't multiply 17 times 6. Say it aloud. 102. And he did not subtract anything. He left it like that. God was going to wake me up. God is going to wake you up. And so he came to the class. He took out the papers. He called everybody else. And then he called me. I was thinking, I've blown it again. But I was not surprised. I was not unhappy because I was, you know, at the bottom of the class. And I knew that's my position. And I knew he was going to call my name last. No big deal. And then after distributing the papers to everybody, then he called my name. And I stood up. I thought he was going to say, "Who are you? Why are you here? What are you doing here? Why did you always blow it?" He didn't say that. He said, "The whole class, look at this boy." I was a boy at that time. He said, "He got 102%. When the next one got maybe about 68, about 51, and then my class roared." And he said, "Mathematician." That word woke up something inside me. I come to tell you today, you are that man. You are that woman. And I'm passing across to you what woke me up. I'm going to wake you up today. In the strength of the Lord, in the power of the Lord, you wake up today in Jesus' name. For older people who are here, I need to tell you that you too, you have a world within you to wake up. You know, I used to think when I was just about 60 years of age, and I said, "Lord, how wonderful you are." And at that time, I was looking at 70. And I said, "I want to get this done when I'm 70. And once I'm 70, I am through." And then I became 70. And then God began to put vision in my heart at 70. And I'm just getting started. Because at every stage in life, there is the world behind, be within you. The world, "I'm useless, I'm dormant, I can do nothing because now I am 65 and the world confirms that, and they retire you and you're in the cooler. And because you are retired, we ask, "Brother, what are you going to do now?" "I don't know yet. I'm retired, I'm in the cooler." You come out today of that cooler. Life is just beginning. For you. I said for you. Do not allow all the things in the world to stay, to remain inside you. And say, "I'm coming out of this." You first of all change the world in you, so that you will now be able to change others. It will happen. We're looking at Ephesians chapter 2. I'm reading from verse 2. Ephesians chapter 2, looking at verse 2. It says, "Wherein in the past ye walked according to the course of this world." You walked according to the course of this world, the thinking of the world, the limitations of the world. As we are growing up, even Christians, you think about what they say, what they love, what they hate, what they detest, and how they move. And you don't even resist that. It's in you already, according to the course of this world. I want you to think of the principles of the world by which you live, and which hinders you, which makes you not to walk fast, run fast, think fast, plan fast, strategize fast, because that's the way the world is. And once they have, you know, kind of finished secondary school, they say, am I not lucky? Am I not fortunate? Look at all the people my age mate. They didn't even finish secondary school. So what am I running for? That is the thinking of the world. And now you go to university and you're able to steal through. And you say, am I not lucky? I remember those people who even finished high school together. Where are they now? Look at where I am. And that's the thinking of the world that makes us to stop. We walk according to the course of this world. And now after you have graduated and you're looking for a job, you want to earn money. You're in a hurry to earn money. But money is not everything. You need to move on and move on. And if anything is showing you that you are thinking like the world, you are walking like the world, you are planning like the world, you are retiring like the world, and you are not moving on because the people around you, they move on and they don't move on, then you are just there. I even know some people in their families, in their communities, the people die around 57, 60. And they have already got that into their heart, into their mind. It's part of their world. That one died at 56, the other one died at 58, the other one died at 60. And when they are getting near 60, they're already packing up. They're saying, it's coming. That's how it comes to everybody around us here. You're walking according to the course of this world. Of course, when it comes to crime, comes to transgression, and comes to evil, many people say, that's not able. It's not able to overcome cigarettes. Who am I? I must smoke. It's not able to overcome alcohol. Who am I? I must drink. They walk according to the cause of this world, according to the prince of the power of the air, the spirit that now walketh in the children of disobedience. But to you, for you, the change has come today. The first thing to do is to look inside you. We in Africa here will say that the man hindering my progress, look inside you. We say that the woman hindering my progress with the occultic power, look within you. It's the world in us that we need to recognize, and the world in us that has to change first. The world in you will change. Look at verse 8. In verse 8 it says, for by grace are you saved. Lord, what are you telling me? Do I have to struggle so I can have a change? He says, no, I came to you and you come to me so that I can change that within you. Give me a good amen.
1: Amen.
0: First of all, he saves us from sin. He saves us from what will ruin us eternally. He forgives our sin. He sets us free from the sin. Number one, he changes us by grace to lift us up out of the well of sin. Number two, he saves us from the society. The society, I cannot begin to tell you the influence society had on me when I was very young. Before I became born again, I feared them. After all, the society was responsible for my upkeep, for accommodation, for food, for clothing, for everything. And so they controlled me. But then I knew that fear in me, attached to people who are mediocres themselves, and they are attached to mediocrity. I knew if I continue like that, although I was saved from sin, if I wasn't saved from that society and become totally surrendered, submissive unto God, and listening to the voice from heaven that says, this is the way to go upward, if I were under their control still, I couldn't help changing the world when the world inside me had not been changed. He saved me. Save me from sin. He will do it for you. Amen. He'll save you from the society. I need another amen there. I can tell the society in which I went to secondary school. I knew the principals there.

0: need to be saved from substance. You know, the substance they have, the thing to smoke and the thing to drink and the hard drugs and everything, and it goes into
1: the brace and then so you die one me sorry on my own quite be a riding shrank with din a bomb pie saying quite with the my key being a down quite womb and pie and they say
0: their brain. And the brain, with all the neutrons and everything there, will not be well connected now to go into the future, because the substance boxed them down. And the substance is from the world. And when you drink that and snuff that and smoke that, it affects your brain, affects your vision, affects your mind, affects everything. And it has to save you from sin, from society, from substance. The people that the spirits controlled their actions. The spirits control their thoughts. The spirits control what they do, what they don't do, where they go, where they don't go, and what they choose and what they do not choose. They don't have themselves. They are bound by those evil spirits. So you might call them demons. And thank the Lord saved me from everything. He did it for me, He will do it for you. Today, I said today, the power of the grace of God will come into your life. He will save you from anything that is setting you back. Setting you back. Setting you back. You are free in Jesus' name. How does that happen? You recognize that those things will ruin your life, and you come to the Lord in repentance. I come to be saved. In Jesus' name, He will save you. Amen. Give me a good amen. Amen. Now, what I'm talking about now, is that a sin? You know, I used to sleep and sleep and sleep. And if I continue sleeping like that, I wouldn't have been able to make first class in mathematics. You didn't answer that one. They say, Pastor, are you blowing your trumpet? Yes. You'll not blow it for me if I don't blow it. Look at those people in the orchestra. They have trumpet. They have to blow that trumpet. And there are times I have to blow my trumpet, because you cannot blow it for me. Why do I blow my trumpet? So you can hear the sound. So you can hear. Look at this man. He was a village boy. He was lazy. And the number one thing in his life when he was young was to sleep and sleep and sleep. But the Lord saved me from that kind of sleeping. He will save you. He will save you from laziness. You know, other preachers, maybe they don't talk to us like that. They said He'll save us from sin. What they mean is He'll save us from alcohol, from adultery, from fornication, and then you are ready to go to heaven. Yes, sir. But what if He does not save me from my sleeping sickness? He doesn't save me from my

0: sinners. He doesn't save me from my idleness. He doesn't save me from my negative thinking. But thank God, he saved me. That's why I rose up. And that's why you are going to rise up. You say, Pastor, they asked me when I came into the country, what's your faith statement? Let me put it this way. What's your vision? My vision is to raise up people higher than myself. And I found them here. And I found you there. And I come. That's why I tell you my story. You will be greater by the grace of God, in the strength of the Lord, by the calling of the Lord. You'll be greater than I am in Jesus' name. But he must save you from everything he saved me from. And I can tell you, I am saved. How about you? I am saved. And you know, if I had not been saved from sleeping, how can I wake up over here? I wake up, you know, sometimes before 5 a.m. and I get ready, and we're supposed to be here 7 and I'm here. How can I be doing what I'm doing if idleness controlled my life? That's what I'm saying. The world in us, the world of idleness and the world of laziness, of course the world of crime, he saves us from everything. Thank God, I came here to tell you that Jesus will save you. Look at number 2 now. Number 2, we come now to arise. Arise. Somebody shout, arise. What does arise mean? It's abandon, ruinous, imprisoning substance every day. Every day. If you arise, you know, we arise in the morning. And when we arise, we have to go to the bathroom and clean up. When we arise, we have to brush our teeth and every day we have to do that. When we arise, arise does not mean, okay, I rub my eyes and I keep on sleeping there. I wake up, but I'm lying down and I'm listening to, you know, music. That's not arise. You arise because you abandon ruinous, imprisoning substance every day. You look at the day. You say the day is not for substance. The day is not for society. The day is not for evil speedy day. It's not for, you know, never-do-wells that want to count of a kind of pounce upon your life. And they want to control your life. You know, you say, no, I arise every day. I abandon ruinous, imprisoning substance every day. And the sub point is, repent of the world within you that is resisting change. The world within you that is resisting change. Look at yourself. Are there things you know yourself should have been changed, but your nature resists that change? Do you know the blindness in you and the low thinking and the backward thinking in you that needs change, but that thing within receives the change. In your language, in what you speak and how you speak, in the vocabulary you use, that people think you insult you. People think you're proud. People think you look down on everybody and everything. Looking down on everyone and everything. Your attitude, the rotten attitude within that you give expression to. And instead of people coming near, helping and lifting you up, and you say, that man has an acid coming out of his mouth. I don't want him to pour his acid on me, and therefore they avoid you. And they say that lady has acidic words to speak. I don't want her to spill all the acid on me. And you know it, how people complain about you, this, this, and that. But that thing within resists change. That's why we came, that all that resistance will repent of them in Jesus' name. Another amen. Amen. You know, in life, you know, if there's anything, I learned to respect elderly people. Because apart from reading the Bible, when I was young, my mother told me a lot of stories, a lot of stories, a lot of stories. And everything ended up with your respect, your honor. Those who are older than you are. And that thing never left me. And I can tell you, I got many opportunities because of that respect, because of that humility. And if somebody did something for me, they count small. I don't count it small. I say, thank you very much. Thank you very much. And that attitude has lifted me up and up and up. And I'm even thanking you now because you came. Whatever speaking ability I have, whatever evangelistic talent I have, if you didn't come, who will I speak to? Thank you very much. I said, thank you very much. If I speak naughty to you, you say, so this is the way this man speaks. Okay, I'm here, I'm here. Next time, if they invite him again, I will not come. That's why at this time now, I have to say thank you. Because I know, as I say thank you to you, when I'm to come again, you will come, you will bring your friend. If you want to clap, you can clap. There are things in us. There's a kind of character in us that is not going to help us or move us forward. And yet, we're resisting change. Today, I will not resist change. Today, you will not resist change. Because you repent of the things that are not good for your life. In Romans chapter 12, I'm reading from verse 2. Romans chapter 12, we're looking at verse 2. In verse 2, here is what he tells us. And he says, and be not conformed to this world. You see, we make the world the way it is. I'm not talking of the globe. I'm not talking of geography. I'm not talking of the round earth. We met the world. We met the world in crime. We met the world in sin. We met the world, the young, disrespecting their parents. We met the world in crime. We met the world in condemnation. And now it says, now you are here in the world. Don't be like them. Let there be repentance. Let there be a turning around. Everything of the world you met here, you didn't create them. Worldliness, you didn't create them. Disrespect, you didn't create that. You met it here. And it says, that's the world within. It's within a family circle. It's within our tribe. It's within our different tribes. I am this, and he is that. And because he's there, and because I was born here, I trample on him. I belittle him. That the world will match here. We match the world. She's a woman, I'm a man, even if I didn't go to school, I'm a man, and I have to trample on her because she's a woman. That's what we're met here in the world. And it says, be not conformed to this world. And we need to change all that within our community, within our tribe, within our culture. That ought to change so that we say, Lord, the world I met here that is living inside me now and is making life uncomfortable for other people, Lord, I repent. That's what it means, first of all, to change the world. If you don't change the world within you there, trying to change the world outside there amounts to nothing. You change the world of engineering, the world of medicine, the world of education, and you're mistreating your wife at home because that's what people within your community does. Not only you change education and change medicine, change that, but you have not changed this habit within, trampling all over all the people and having your concept and your idea, what you like, imposed on other people. My friend, nothing else will change anywhere. I learned, from people as we discuss and relate together, and they talk about they wanting to change this and change that. Then ask them a simple question. You want to change that in the world? You want to change that in the economy? You want to change that? Good. You want to change the economy of the world? Have you changed the economy of your home? How do you spend money? How do you distribute the money? What do you spend money on? Do you know your income? Do you know what you need to spend money on? And do you know how to apportion this to what you give to God? How to apportion this to the education of your children? How to apportion this to your accommodation? How to apportion this, this and that? And then whatever remains, what to do of it? Do you know how to save as much as you can save for the future? They say, Pastor, no. But I say, you are changing the economy of your whole country. They say, I didn't think of that. Begin at home. And the habit that receives change, deal with that. And then the rest will fall into place in Jesus' name. It will happen with you. That the change within you should have thought about, and you're resisting that change. The change that will take place first, and you are resisting that. And I want to go to the world and change the world. I say, come back here. Change this one. Change that one. One, it will help you to live a peaceful life. It will make you to live long life. But you are angry at this, you are angry at that, you are impatient with this, you are impatient with that. You are going to have hypertension. If you have hypertension, how do you go and change the world? You think about this and you have a bad attitude, a wrong attitude towards the person beside you, a wrong attitude towards the problems you have, a wrong attitude towards even the people that are going to help you, and you want to rise up and bypass them. No. The change that you are resisting, the change that ought to take place now, that change will take place first. And when that change takes place, by the grace of God, the strength, the vision, the power, the grace, the focus to change the world beyond you, it will happen in Jesus' name. And that takes repentance. That takes a turning around. That takes recognizing that within you is something very important to have a change, that before you can change the rest of the world. World changers do not think about themselves. He wants to change the world beyond there. But if in the world within you, you are selfish, you are self-centered, even within the home, you turn and turn until the best and biggest comes to you to put in your mouth. And you never think of the need of others in the family. Others are hungry in the family. Others have needs in the family. You even have a husband, or you have a wife, you have children. You think of yourself first, and you want to go to the world to go and change the world. What are you going to change the world to? You must have that self-centeredness taken away from your life. And you must have the self-will taken away from your life. And that is resisting change. But today, we will repent. I said, we will repent. And then, before that, we'll now try and change the world. Sometimes, when I think of what happened in the past in my life, I laugh at myself. Before I became born again, I was already teaching mathematics in the secondary school and primary school. I taught all the classes. And I wanted to change all those young people to learn mathematics, because I was drunk with mathematics. But I had my whip in my hand in the early 60s. And I taught and taught and taught. And if anybody did not get it, I had a stick in my hand, because I was trying to help them. I was almost angry at them. Did I say almost? I was angry at them when they didn't do their homework, when they didn't do this, they didn't do that. Well, I got some of my students passing exam. Then, 1964, I became born again. And the things in me that needed changing changed. And I was still teaching the same school. And now I went to class, no whip in my hand anymore. And if somebody did not understand, I will explain and explain. Because I loved them first before loving the mathematics. You know, that change has to take place. That we love people, we respect people, we want the best of people. It's only then, whatever you have, whatever knowledge you have, whatever experience you have, when you love the people, and loving the people, a change in your heart first, a change in your life first. And that is what makes you to be a world changer. You can be a professor, you can be a highly educated person, and you want this for them, and you want this with them. Something has to change inside you first. And when that thing changes inside you, that is when you can go forth now and be a world changer. Give me a good amen. Amen. And the Lord do it in you in Jesus' name. I come to number three now. Number three, arise. Arise here means awake, righteous, impactful, shining, expediently. Now, because the darkness within have been removed, and because of the evil nature of sinfulness has been removed, now you can go ahead with the vision you have, the vision that heaven gives. You can go ahead with the grace that the Lord has given. You can go ahead with the passion you have to change the world. Remember again, what are we talking about? Changing the world? Changing the trees? It goes beyond that. Changing the landscape, it goes beyond that. Changing the rivers and channeling the waters this way or that way goes beyond that. Changing the system goes beyond that. Changing the people of the world, the people who live in the world. What do I want to change in them? I want to change their unbelief to faith. That will help them. I want to change their darkness to light. That will help. I want to change their hatred to love. That will help them. I want to change their being as bound to become heaven bound. That will help a lot. I want to change their attitude from bad, rotting attitude to a good attitude. That will help them. I want to change their personality. I want to change the way they think and the way they talk and the way they walk and the way they live on earth. That's a change. That's a change. The most important change. How about changing structures, infrastructure? That's good. But if I change the infrastructure, if I change the structure, if I change the system, and the people using the infrastructure, they are not changed, what good will it do to society? If I change the children to be submissive, and I don't change the parents to be loving and considerate, what am I changing? If I change the way they learn the science subjects and how they become writers and they become authors, if I change all that, and now they can write more and do more and act more, but they are wanting to love people and help people and be nice. If that is not changed, what has it done? We're talking about changing the world of people. It now it's ready. The world around you and the world beyond you to be changed. The Lord will help us in Jesus' name. I hear a good amen.
1: Amen.
0: Acts of the Apostles, chapter 9. I'm reading from verse 6. Acts of the Apostles, chapter 9. Reading from verse 6. We're told, here is Paul the Apostle. He was a persecutor, an injurious person. He had power already. He had authority already. He could take the letter from the leadership of the land and go anywhere and persecute anyone. He had authority. He didn't have a good mind. He didn't have a good heart. But he had authority. He didn't have compassion. He didn't have gracefulness. But he had letters of authority and power. Run after them, get after them, get them into prison. Now it's not just power, it's not just letter of authority, it's a changed life, a changed heart. And the Lord touched his heart, and now he could ask a question: what will you have me to do? He had been humbled. Now he has the right attitude. Now it's a change of life. He has a change of perspective. Now, he knew that men are men. Women are women. He gave himself the freedom, the liberty to go the way he wanted. He wouldn't give that liberty to others, men and women, that believed on the Lord, to go according to their conviction. But now, God changed him. He dropped what he had been doing before and he said, Lord, he called Jesus Lord. He said, I want to go the right direction now. What would you have me to do? Is after that change, after that salvation, after that turning around, the Lord now gave him what to do, told him what to do. Go to Damascus, it shall be shown you what you will do. Saul would never have behaved like that if the inner change had not taken place first. Then he went to Damascus. He was praying. What? The man had been changed. There's a man, whatever he wanted to do, he just jumped ahead and did it. But now he was praying. He followed up on the question, Lord, what do you have me to do? 3 days of praying. And then Ananias came up and said, Ananias, the Lord will appear to you in the way to change you and to transform your life has sent me unto you. And he said, I should tell you this. And from that day, he went on a new journey. From today, you'll go on a new journey. What did he write? Before he had that change, no record. What did his zeal amount to? Before that change, no record. But now, in Damascus, he's preaching. His exhortation changed people. They wanted to persecute him and kill him. He went from there to another place, changing people, changing lives, and changing destinies. And now he wrote much of the New Testament because of the change the Lord had done. Here you are today, and you want to start at this ground level, and you want to move on and move on and move on. You will move on. I said you will move on, because now the change that has taken place, the world in you, the change that has taken place, the world within you, will now lead you in readiness to change the world around you, to change the world beyond you. And the world, your world, people around you, people beyond you, in every area that needs change, especially the change that gets them ready for heaven, that change through you will take place in Jesus' name. I've met different people, and this one says, teacher, I was in your class, and now I'm an engineer. Oh, I say, praise the Lord. Another one meets me, and he says, teacher, by your influence, impact upon my life, I've become a doctor. Other people, teacher, I now pursued this course of learning. I'm a professor now. I say, praise the Lord. But you know, the people who see me and they say, you taught me maths and it was great. But now, beyond that, through your message, I became born again. And now I'm going to heaven. I say, this one is higher. All those people I taught, and it became this, this, and this, is only on this earth. But the people that hear the message, and the people whose lives are turned around, and now they're on their way to heaven. I say, Lord, thank you. You made me a significant change agent in the lives of those people. That's something you ought to have. The people who don't only become greater engineer and greater doctor and greater professional, but who became or who have become real children of God, and they are born again and their lives are transformed. That's where your greatest impact ought to be. He will do it. First of all, he will do it for you. And then second, he will do it through you. Are you in agreement? I said, are you in agreement? To be a millionaire or to be an evangelist, which one do you choose? I can't hear you. When I came here the first time and all those years, when I asked a question, you all gave me a loud answer. Now, be a better generation. I said, which one would you rather be? A millionaire, billionaire, or an evangelist? Somebody is helping people here to get up and get up, but somebody who is changing lives and changing attitude and changing behavior and changing character and using what you've got to give them what they ought to have and to be a teacher of the world and to live the world, to live in such a way that your light will so shine before men that they will see your good works and glorify God, your Father in heaven. I'm sure that's what you want to be. I said, I'm sure that's what you want to be. Heads bowed and eyes closed. Heads bowed and eyes closed. You want to make the first touch so there'll be the change in you. You want to begin at the right level so that there'll be the change within you. And all those things of the world, all those things in the world that will hinder you from getting to heaven, you want to get rid of them, repent of them, and ask for the Lord to save you, to forgive you, to turn your life around for the better. You want that now? Wherever you are, please raise up your hand. God bless you. God bless you. God bless you there. Wherever you are, at the gallery there, here on the field, and here in the air and there, anywhere you are now, you want that change to take place. And you're not resisting change anymore. No, let me see if I want to remain as a thief. A liar. I want to remain a liar. I am a drunkard. I want to remain a drunkard. I'm a smoker. I want to remain a smoker. That's resistance. But you are not resisting anymore. You're saying, Lord, here am I. I want the change. Here am I. I want the transformation. Here am I. I repent. I turn. And I have Christ now. Not crime. Christ now. Not corruption. Christ now. Not worldliness. Christ now. Living in me. Wherever you are, you are raising up your hand and you are standing up. Please stand up. You're raising up your hand. You want the grace of God to come to your life. You want the salvation of the Lord to come to your life. And you want the change, the change, the change to come into your life. Wherever you are, God bless you. God bless you. Stand up. As you're standing up, tell the Lord, I discover all those wrong things in my heart, the world within me, the fighting within me, the crime within me, the transgression within me, I discover. The rebellion within me, I discover. Lord, I turn. Lord, I repent. Let this change, transformation, begin in me. He'll do it. Ask him in faith. Tell him you don't want to keep on going that wrong direction. Change. Change. Come into Christ. Let Christ come into you. And if any boy, any girl, any man, any woman be in Christ and Christ in him, it'll be a new creature. Old things will pass away and all things will become new. This is where change begins. Tell the Lord, abandon the evil character. Abandon the corruption, abandon the things of this world that will hinder you from getting to heaven. Abandon them and say, Lord, I surrender all. I surrender all to Jesus, my Savior. I surrender all.

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Amen. And I pray, Lord, new life will come to everyone. A good nature, Christ-like nature, a nature that is totally changed within. And with that, you'll send them forth to be able to make a change in their world. Thank you, Lord. 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That's good, that's good. 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

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Was it Sebastian me who said Nena Mewa, Mehre say, Boni Biara me be we as Mayan? 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No catcher me say, deeper life. I'm saying, Obin Pone Boma Mania, me no hino no cocassa, go no be preaching radio soon, and need you home panty, no or pursue whom in Timmy call them needing common, and a baba qua warrior, I saw for no bacon. By a not the new sad dear cry. 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
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The disciples whom the Lord prayed for were already born again. We hear John chapter 17 verse 15 or see John 17:15 Miss Sre se you won't free wiase ne mom se you won't free obonifo no hu sie on free wiase se de me so me free wiase yesu e you won't free wiase we you won't free so mo we you free bonsamo nchen we you won't free boni mo de won aba ne nchen nti obom pa ya chire eje nyankopon se ne be ya obeyi san krofo ne fi wiase se me wo wo mu ene boni e wo wo 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
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It is a who ni panel ferry once and become big jaw mana sa who yes na wakas and once I cry. You are lost. We any friendia which any fra for quin. Iti mummy and nunina mu kwa kugriam ramu. Iti was say may you would deem much re any pa would you won free we are say a mammy. Why would dear? Now would they won a mammy? No would do us them so praise the Lord. A jiri for no munya bonsamu dio no mu ye yesu dia correct papa papa. They were distinguished in their conduct and character. Bebi omo nem bi ani pohu o se akrofo omo ni yesu na nante. Oh omo kasa little Christ. Christos little Christ yesu nketwa. Yesu kese no ni niye na bi no omo ye dey. Omo ye ne wasore akwa ebetumi aka kiro so se yesu. Wo kwa so ba no abe kunto kwa fine. This is how we a Christian. Kwa soba no abe di tro fine. Kwa soba no abe you be a fine. This is how we a Christian. There be said ajidi for no mu ye strong kun kra kra kra kra kra kra kra. It is a case to be sanctified, as he say, to be made holy. Number two, to be cleansed from moral pollution in the heart, spirit, and mind. To be made free from inbred sin. To be set apart entirely for God's work, honor, and glory. Praise the Lord. You can so be a crown crown. Say, obey a crown crown. Umu, any abontine, wakumumu, uhumumuni, wajunimu. What do you want for bonny beer? Yankupon, you will see what say, or do you ye a dear beer? A fatter, a best shen any moyam. Sanctification keeps us united with other believers. And from one sorry, I will call Uko Dipa, Ubiko Roma, Ubiko Basse, Ness was sacred when you are Mutia, Munina, Mwadri by a Bacon. We hear John chapter 17, verse 21. Or say, Se Unina, ye Bacon, said ye wo eja, uwo mimo, na mi wo wumo, se won so enye Bacon wo ye mon, ne we are seeing yinny se. Una usuma me praise the Lord. Me no ye baku osro ho. 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And ye no, we can live under the same roof. Worship in the same church, believe the same doctrines, and follow the same master, like the disciples, and not be one, and not be united. And now you bet to me, I can say you quite sorry. You need nipa pi bet na a die bakumo near some a church crony a betie near the ura bakum echi send your name sian for dinner chisusune and ye bakum. On many occasions, the disciples argued among themselves on who should be the greatest. One bear case, Yatise Yesu Beko, and Tina, a Johnny James Mame, Akujatua, a country Jesus say, Yatiso Beko, now qua Mistrewa, him home, and money too, Bakumbe Bekumin, and Bakuini for him. 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
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Now we hear number 2 or see look at the promise of sanctification. 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
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Cause I mean, quite hell, oh, be a bit to us here. You're far sorry, they will call heavy. 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
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Yeah, will be your backbone of your church, your provider. 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

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Verses 4 and 5. Luke and Sempa iti dumienu ichimu enai eni enum. And I say unto you, my friends, be not afraid of them that kill the body, and after that have no more that they can do. But I will forewarn you whom ye shall hear, ye shall fear. Fear him, which after he had killed, had power to cast into hell. Yea, I say unto you, fear him. So we call upon the demo, defoni nyine kasa, I say, that says the Lord. And the Lord spake unto me. And the Lord said, Yesu, enam so ye nyankupon no sa ye nipentino. O ye nyankupon, we na ukane binu ye funyari aba. Ye uye funyari entina wo si ye jai Bible ka. Ye can send a bill by Sakra, who drew her own who say a kind of creature. Or say, I say unto you, Unka say, the Lord speak unto me, baby. That says the Lord. Say, I say unto you. Yes, you see me, na me kachro. 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

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A money be no such a young couple. God is greater than our problems. To say a pass ye GSU de Genia Media, Mumaye who say a money is small, a wunya mean impress the Lord. 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
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Ikoya ye dru ban ya da na police ni bi officer onye small police no ogina wo se driver na fa. Traffic light him. I'm TOD. Almost yes, I'm TOD. I'm sure I'm not meeting on the driver. I'm talking car. I say, I better not come on my car. Then Bisa, me person, me Bisa, and see, I hear when you far traffic light ready. Mo an answer no panel driver no cook room no who no chain. Or see, you are challenging authority. I'm not going to confess any pain. You are challenging authority. I'm not doing what Timo. You drew quite more. If you can be on one who say, yeah, dear, baby, honor dear, who call traffic a motor call to honor dear 19,000. Obey to me a mobile, I say, I'm hearing him. And the tree, I say, me find a number, and I'm a fat, me be saying, dinner, they are caught in office, or no matter what, and say, on pad, the purple me a day. And here, when Chelsea could jack us, and I bought down for a pole. And you will be, me and I'm a Timo. I was a throw there, we are seeing me tree throw. Na be catch them say my fat traffic light me fat na ye dru kwa mu a we ye judge we dia sem na wie e na me mo blessing 19,000 dia menya halala ah we na me kind of say so for wo mutaye pa a prince for 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
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Bible say, why ye be one quarter years when ye be piao ye, and Copon or Padier. O bo we are sina ye switching an inchain, or namely soon or ye be bea. Now by our si mammy de bemount, a denya o dea, edema. 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
0: 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And you have a powerful from so New Testament characters. Now, if you embrace also contemporary times, you need a share a new part. No, Mudini Bible, Muni Momo Bobra, Papa, pa, no, Mususu, we. The bra who tear wing and who here pass, eh? Unso Besha, wa bra boy, ye send a bay and coupon dom. So we were Juma was as you saw how being a baby park or home. The Biana make can say. So being ya heavy and qua, a fenyam so Tigana. Since I know pain, poor, say condition, boy, and who, fine, who, succumb de wa, ubenyan sianum. Wouldn't you see Cacro, or more mutons, you wish I and send Miss Roman Miss, who we are, who can we are, know you be no the amount. I could da cry, I won't mean to say him may be ashamed. Just any yemu ya obe mobi. Now, Drew Harry, eh? See, can he be Drew Ho, who say, he's so glass, wunya, wunya trema. Nemum Lazarus, on fun and satin and Uncle Bones, you. No dear for James, no dear brethren, no drew her, it be be one san one. And Ben one who say, who drew her, and yet dined here, and then ye see car, and ya who dear, ye ding, ye de beer, ye to me, the mom dear here, any Jesus, praise the Lord. Ye share a palm de demo, Old Testament characters. Say, share a nipa, almost na say, we are see mo, almost Bobra, papa, almost we, ewo, a palm de demo. 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

0: 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Stephen preach here also on Musakra and on Bofu. We see a meeting here because we'll be no the honey Bofu. 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Some may catch us a perpetual or yes, can you offer any second good bank? What to say for Cassia or need them in a sikano gum? Now, there be a baby on them be a safe no safe for crano. It if you only a busionu in name no moon nimo say. Papa party is so being young, the safe party, la la, ubua, ye ye. It is that crom didn't call hospital, say na on some be fibu. Honey now, or damn personal hospital beds, not a for no crano. 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Commentary friend Matthew Henry's commentary. Onusu wo unity nasimo kai. Also, you have been used to take notice of the sayings of thy amen. 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Also, Matthew say, enipe be wea, uchiro chiro wonse, jimi susu medie. Praise the Lord. 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Also, that a life spent in the service of God and communion with him is the most comfortable and pleasant life that one can live in the present world. 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O shasye ma omo tunyo mano. O se I'll praise my maker while I have have breath, and when my voice is lost in death, praise shall employ my nobler powers. 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echo, John Wesley can in one semi, or can training one semu chain, ubia, yami bien any, a moon hun chair fat training home. 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
1: Once again, we welcome you to this edition of the GCK. You're watching us from Oyo State, Nigeria. And we will be leading the worship session for this evening in partnership with the Alpha location. Let us worship the Lord. Amen.

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Red me bomb pies will be bearer when you're no shade, no tea, manning your quack with you to Christo demo. 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

0: 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Now sorry and ope was walking cow Bible now jia dumnia hodini to me free sro usoria now tifum paye no Bible no. 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And a Bible no ya king abrofwa king can be a good pen drive was soon near my pebby. The TB and San Wako, no bompire. 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Ye maya woo, Momunco school, so to Musoriano Panua bow, see daddy, money. My chiane hosa, who will be a woony be or so money be. Do call your me wa, no, what catch and say money, dear, we hear be a road, eh? No, a cabal, what catch rero. A tea, ne was a tear, say no, no, say, say we are see way, ye tree moon tire, a betray Wako. And only a dear titty for no honey. How many one grow crack. O can Hebrew form manity do back when she moon crown echo see doing Siana. Hebrews chapter 11, from verse 9 through to 16. O see Gideona, or the coy or ho ho bosha assassin also say an ana 4 years so. O Cassafa Abraham. Only bosha a crown one did for Isaac ni Jacob would turn to my diamond. No change cray wolf up man, the chichi for nini your for no young coupon. Yes, architects, nay, contractors, ne see her damn mine. A day a quarter more heaven, young coupon one is, praise the Lord. Was he Gideon, a Sarah, and Sudinia, more dinin senior, a bra what training in him if he say, oh, buddy, or share bono no quaffo. 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
0: Adophonum, any pair who we are singing are. 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Say, Basse, who could be feeling us who should die higher. No, the Danoma will have no tree advance 1 year, 2 years. 2 years, no sooner episode to free few are. 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Now, because here, man, quite Christo soon added TV as here. That will become a new goose on. Be who say heaven, kuna heaven so soon. 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
0: 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You knew no more. Then crop for chopunias are. Ye hear no yen yet, Babu Master me and yet near Cornier, Cornier, Bunny, Bodia, near Cuny Pani, ye say near my bebray. 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It will be a catch also heavy, any baby, we are now some down for a Korean sound for testing on why. Any Bible moon. For four mutrini while moon pe heavy be a coroner. My name's Sewa Brabo, come on bonny a day. So bra passana poor country. Ubia will say heavy in your why a man in your kikaka no in a mintious acrofono, come on bonny no more borono. O moon in Bible, Bible, children or mocking kind. Can you buy boom be who's a heaven or her praise the Lord? They will say, ye tear see, ye shall see, you will see. Let me who crook crown crown or praise the Lord. Jerusalem full fro, you free string and coupon chain sunny. With sissy and the side you fro, was she shed a menukuno. Now me tinik a say be frying one no more, a sissy and coupon to my dying with nipomo, the betna mo, a woomo, nor any mining young coupon so I any one betna. 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
Oh, we are see the answers you know on free we are see. It would in the ring and I share heavy more energy for pimpa and pump to mobile. Sorry, I can come by more pentuaco pisca. No, when you are seeing in our years, we are Jim Quan was when you are seeing an arrow cra and was all better also. A majid if you pia mre oh homo. Yam some money, media share and some poyanka. Politics, yan yaka. And you may win here, any yaka. Politicians, omu here, and woe. Omu ya ye mwa papa, omu ya ye mpaye. If you say boni say, e bi mu boni say boni. Na kebede no be a politician. 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It was not possible. They are my brothers. How? A baby we are seeing a swan, soon a swan, sunny, who the moedru. A baby we are seeing ye who training, ye who bonning, ye who say bonny beard in a pair co gem. Ye fat train a quine so. Ye who yesu, ye who bonsam, ye nan to abasakomu, any bonsam to abasakomu. Ye fa yesu see him. Ah, was he poor? Me win him said I'm tired. Yammy be men in on empire saying yam baby oni. Me who says my young fums walker see a pa. It was se de near my yun no, and near dear ring in a shemo. Na ye shed and no ma wunno. 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If it's a no ma wunno, no, and chena a day. 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Praise the Lord. And you may aim for your new no, and on a tna hoda, heaven tna hoda, hence or hoda, and a difference womb. 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Let there be anywhere, I mean, you know, who can say yami humo bona buami. May ye mretti said, ye never send me sorry, cocaine yami, and say, my name will be Sammy Jose. Say, ke gemon, I may dan a dria, come back to me a dana. 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And I'm so say yes to have best round the so best saw ya de Oniano no anyone. No I na jina so ko praise the Lord. This is a drew ye. Now T we are say out there one say Ghana na unim unimo heavy, ye cow say heavy be any ho. Ukromu kwele unim. But the other boy, how quite a wooden, wooden more heavy. My home no show, my says TV. Ube who a brew chrome, a chain will chrome, a trail will chrome. Ube who a chain Ghana, Ube who say heaven or her praise the Lord. And only a chair will say, see, oh, my heaven, man, transit my Ghana and qua, and chain a Ghana chum, saying, I may be a chumu corner. Now, Babylon, a chemuco, a maybe a chemuco, a tea also so see you home in my heaven, Sene Bea, also un chemunco basa. Second Timothy chapter 2:1-3. 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Second Timothy chapter 2, be kind verses 1-3. 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

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He tastes the excruciating pain the hell offers. Didn't care can I say much for Lazarus any sick any no home? A idea, a yes, and a homo does any bearer who we are see who quite sorry or won't quite sorry. What can when you go soon as a one sacra white dream for boning in our home? May young coupon and for boning che wa. 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
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We see, but the natural man receiveth not the things of the Spirit of God, for they are foolishness unto him. Neither can he know them, because they are spiritually discerned. 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

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As it is written, I have made thee a father of many nations. Before him whom he believed, even God, who quickened the dead and called those things which be not as though they were, who against hope believe in hope, that he might become the father of many nations, according to that which was spoken, so shall thy seed be. Hey, asemo nyame ka kire Abraham wa pam dada mu. 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We ye loyal, we ye hwan, we she nyame ase. You gonna appear before him. 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Now they bow my numu yeswa ye lawyer. Who are you? Unye God. 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Umbe huni ebetu omu. Who against hope. 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That he might become the father of many nations. According to that which was spoken. So shall thy seed be. 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
Judgment Day is coming.

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One who calls you either. Or call the name, or call the cheek. So if you help Koha, better read back on Ojina Fako. So I need Pepia in your mea sem. A GD, and there, a China Yini. 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So for them GD also, but be ready, and then who pa, I'm casting Yami to me yet. 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Because a bosom mommy. 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No respect for him. You crook Korean, the trinage, only respect. 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

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Sorry fru pape fie. 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Sorry e tosi miye no so so. Sorry fri. Baby, I would tell you, not call be pa mature also. Who call her for a banner call bo a for dear a mammy. Adophonum, Mumma, yentia says, Yankupon, unkind tre will say ye bribia, and ye da. 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
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Ose, that the trial of your faith be much more precious than of gold that perished, though it be tried with fire, might be found unto praise and honor and glory at the appearing of Jesus Christ. Praise the Lord. It is a usia dia no ayen sohia ye hu bebi e wugina. 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

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Yami, you life is right, wa minim nyanka obe, you be who GDO womana. You be who cron cron you womana, you be who train you womana, who two yumwe de de wa sorry them, so on plash a baby. 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